Praying to Cash Jesus all along on WBCL. I'm Wheeze. If you are needing prayer tonight, well, there's a community of friends. 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I could stand.

0: growing up, did you enjoy going roller skating, spending time at the roller rink? Oh, I loved doing that. It's Phil Wickham. Crowder really is Amazing Grace on WBGL. I'm Wheeze, and the place that I used to love to go roller skating is in the Chicagoland area. It's called Funway. Oh, I just loved every minute. We get dropped off all the time. I still like skating even today. Maybe you want to go roller skating. Well, you can go for free. I want to invite you to WBHL's Great Summer Road Trip. 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Oh, I used to get so excited with that. We're going to have Great Summer Road Trip t-shirts and keychains for the first 100 adults and 50 kids. 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
5: Mostly clear, turning cooler, and the humidity dropping. A low between 61 and 68 for tonight. Mostly sunny on Wednesday, a high between 77 and 83. And more sunshine on a beautiful Thursday, with a high of only 79. And the humidity, well, it is going to be gone. For WBGL, I'm meteorologist Kevin Lighty.

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0: How has God encouraged you through WBCL? It's Megan Woods, Heaven Down Here. I'm Wheeze, and I sure love to hear from you. You can text me at 866-917-9245. Maybe it was the right song at the right time. I'd love to hear what song that was. Or encouragement you heard at the right time. Well, Debbie shared, she said, I know God is here. Sometimes I feel alone. And I'm thankful for your radio station. Listening all the time brings great comfort. I love that Debbie shared that God uses WBHL in her life to bring comfort to her. Debbie, thank you so much for sharing that, Debbie. I know you know this. You're not alone. God is always with you. It's a beautiful promise, right, from the Bible, Deuteronomy 31:8. The Lord himself goes before you and he will be with you. He will never leave you or forsake you. So do not be afraid and do not be discouraged.
1: 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Ah. 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
4: Mostly clear, turning cooler, and the humidity dropping. A low between 61 and 68 for tonight. Mostly sunny on Wednesday, a high between 77 and 83. And more sunshine on a beautiful Thursday, with a high of only 79. And the humidity, well, it is going to be gone. For WBGL, I'm meteorologist Kevin Lighty.

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Ain't no way, ain't no how, your God is going to fail you now. It's true. It's not just a song by Jamie McDonald. It's the truth. He's right there with you, and when you need it, God leads you beside still waters.

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0: Cece Winans, worthy of it all, worthy on WBTL. I'm Wheeze. Oh, that song just brings a smile to my face. Does it bring a smile to your face? You know, you hear those some songs that are your favorite songs. And when you hear them, they make you smile. Maybe God's even spoken to you through a song on WBTL. I think about that song and how powerful that worship song is. In fact, I remember I was in the hospital over a year ago now. I had blacked out. No reason. They couldn't figure it out and admitted me. And I was in for 3 or 4 days and they did all kinds of testing. And I was a little scared, right? When you don't know what's going on and you don't know what's happening and they're trying to get to the bottom of it, sometimes fear can seep in. So one night in my hospital room, I put that song on and I put it on repeat. And I remember just feeling like the Lord was so present in the room. And I felt like I could see angels in the room. And that song really got me through a lot of the tests that I was a little scared of. In fact, there was one test where I had to be in a MRI tube and it felt like a smaller one than usual for like a half hour or so. And I don't like small places. So I just remember the Lord saying, just trust me. And he's like, worship, worship me. And so I was worshiping him in my head. And I felt like I was at this worship concert singing that song over and over. Of course, I had to remain still. And I remember them when they pulled me out from this particular test. They said, how do you stay so still and calm? Because they knew I was scared. And I said, oh, I was worshiping the Lord. We were having a great time.
1: Where are we going this time?
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1: Seriously?
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7: Mostly clear, turning cooler, and the humidity dropping. A low between 61 and 68 for tonight. Mostly sunny on Wednesday, a high between 77 and 83. And more sunshine on a beautiful Thursday, with a high of only 79. And the humidity, well, it is going to be gone. For WBGL, I'm meteorologist Kevin Lighty.

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Matthew West on WBTL. Weez, any other moments when you just stop and you realize, God is so good. He's so good. And so I love this song where you and I can take a moment and say, wow, Lord, thank you. You're so good. Because he's just that good. It's Passion and Christian Stanfill on WBTL. I got

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0: Ben Fuller, brand new music. It's called If It Was Up to Me on WBCL. I'm Wheeze. And if you're thinking, I know that other voice singing with Ben Fuller. Yeah, familiar voice. It's Carrie Underwood. I love hearing the two of them pair up together. I love the words of this song. If it was up to me, I'd never taste the grace that meets me where I am, or meet the God who came and picked me up and taught me how to stand. He always has a purpose through the joy and suffering. I'd be crazy not to trust him with everything. I love that so much. You know, Ryan Springer, he's our program director. So he is the one that really prays over all the songs that you hear. He works with our music team, and he's the one that picks what's going to go on the air. And I'm so glad that he picked that song. But he shared with us in staff the other day how that pairing came up, because I'm like, that's really fascinating that Carrie Underwood and Ben Fuller teamed up. Now, they both live in Nashville. Of course, country music and Christian music, pretty much everybody lives in Nashville. But it's fun because Ben became friends with Carrie's husband, doing Bible studies together and that. And Ryan said, then Carrie heard the song and she asked if she could sing on that, because she loved the words so much. Isn't that beautiful? I love how God had this divine appointment and set this up. But I'm also really thankful to God that it's not up to you and it's not up to me.
1: My name's Stephanie North. I had something pretty incredible happen. We had those storms, you know, on the 3rd. They were pretty bad.
2: Yeah.
1: I'm the type of person who always prays before I go to bed for protection. Well, a whole tree trunk fell on my house. And then when I went in the morning to check, it fell right past the back end of my van. It didn't touch it. And really close to my picture window, but it didn't shatter it. So I'm just thankful to God. I got a little girl with disabilities. And I use that van, it's a wheelchair lift. I use that van to haul her around in. So you know how important that van was to me. So what the devil meant for bad, God took care of it anyway, and then he cleaned up the mess.
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6: Mostly clear, turning cooler, and the humidity dropping. A low between 61 and 68 for tonight. Mostly sunny on Wednesday, a high between 77 and 83. And more sunshine on a beautiful Thursday, a high of only 79. And the humidity, well, it is going to be gone. For WBGL, I'm meteorologist Kevin Lighting.

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0: Josiah Queen, Demons Run and Hide, and WBGL. And the demons can run and hide because the Bible talks about how you and I were in a battle, a spiritual battle. Remember this verse, though. James 4, verse 7, submit to God, resist the devil, and he will flee from you.
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0: Cochran and Company, what Grace can do on WBCL. I'm Wheeze. Grace can keep you afloat. God's grace and mercy, because he's there to help you in his mercy and his grace. And I'm so reminded of my great nephew, Leo, who's so fun. He's got more energy than I know what to do with. He's two. And he just runs around everywhere. He lives in Colorado, so I don't get to see him much, but I did get to see him just last week, and we were swimming in a friend's pool, and I was resting on this big noodle floaty right in front of him, and he kept going, "Aunt Louise, I'm going to jump in the water. Watch me, watch me. Aunt Louise, Aunt Louise." So cute. I'm like, "I'm watching you." And he'd jump right towards me, and he'd kick, and he had his floaties on, and he'd kick towards me and swim, and sometimes he'd look at me and go, "Help, help, Aunt Louise, help." And I'm like, "I'm right here." And I reached out my hands. I'm like, "Honey, I'm right here. But you know what? You have floaties on. They're keeping you afloat and you're doing such a great job kicking. But I'm right here. When you say, Aunt Louise, help, or you call, I'm right here." And I had a smile thinking that's how your Heavenly Father is with you. You have the floaties, and I picture on the floaties written like grace and mercy. It's a grace and mercy of his that keeps us afloat. But if you call out to your Heavenly Father, don't you just picture him saying, "I'm right here. I'm right here." Psalm 34:17 in the Bible says, "A righteous cry out and the Lord hears them, and he delivers them from all their troubles."
1: As a child, Jonathan Almonte dreamed of becoming a gang member. But what happened next changed not only his life, it changed generations of his family.
2: I was crying. I knew something's very bad has happened. I knew the police was coming, and I'm coming to jail. People think the lack of things is the worst poverty children face. It's the lack of Jesus, the lack of hope, the lack of dreams.
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6: Mostly clear, turning cooler, and the humidity dropping. A low between 61 and 68 for tonight. Mostly sunny on Wednesday, a high between 77 and 83. And more sunshine on a beautiful Thursday, a high of only 79. And the humidity, well, it is going to be gone. For WBGL, I'm meteorologist Kevin Lighting.

0: a song from Emerson Day reminding you and I that you can go through a fire in life. And because of God, because God is so for you, he's fighting for you, you can come out not even smelling like smoke. Oh, how I love that song. It's Toby Mac on WBGL.
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0: Who's the somebody in your life that you're thinking of as you heard that song? It's Holly Brand. I know somebody on WBGL. I'm Wheeze. Whenever I hear that song and I just hear those words, I know somebody, I think of a few friends that are just going through the ringer, if you will, going through difficult times. And I've been praying for them. I think about my son who is not walking in his faith with the Lord, and how much I'm praying for him. And I think, wow, God takes those prayers of that somebody you love, that somebody that you're thinking of. Maybe every time you hear that song, maybe it even brings tears to your eyes. You know, and I have this picture of the Lord thinking of that somebody. Those somebodies that are in my heart that I've been praying for, like my son and others. And I just picture the Lord with the somebodies you're thinking of, just like reaching out and just putting his hand around them. Saying, oh, as much as you love them, right? Think about this. God loves them even more. So friend, I want to share that with you to bring encouragement to you and I for the somebodies that you are talking to God about. And if you'd like prayer, you'd like somebody to join you in prayer for that somebody, whether there's friends you don't even know this side of heaven that want to pray for you, right on our prayer center at WBGL.org.
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0: perfectly.
1: God does it perfectly. Oh, how I love that song. It's Micah Tyler on WBTL. I'm Wheeze. Did you know your voice matters so much at WBTL in so many ways, especially when it comes to the songs that you hear? We want to make sure that we're playing songs that you love, that are encouraging you,

0: that you connect with. We want to play those songs more often than the ones you're saying, I'm not really liking so much. And you know how you can share your opinion? We welcome your opinion, by the way, is when you become a member of the WBGL music team. You could take part of the music survey. And you just tell us, I'm loving this song. It takes a few minutes. You get short clips of songs. You rate them from 1 to 5. 1 being, I'm not loving this song. 5 being, that's my favorite song. It encourages me and I'm connecting with it. And we pay attention to that. In fact, last week's survey, some of the songs in the top 5 were Elevation Worship, I Know a Name, Toby Mac, Faithfully, and Somebody Prayed by Crowder. You said you were loving those songs. So if you want to share your opinion, oh, we welcome that so much. Friend, we'd love to have you on the music team. 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
5: Mostly clear, turning cooler, and the humidity dropping. A low between 61 and 68 for tonight. Mostly sunny on Wednesday, a high between 77 and 83. And more sunshine on a beautiful Thursday, a high of only 79. And the humidity, well, it is going to be gone. For WBGL, I'm meteorologist Kevin Lighty.

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Isn't that great news to know that God's not finished with you? He's not finished with me yet. I love that song from Caleb and John. Makes me smile thinking, oh, thank you, Lord. You're not done with me yet.

0: Elevation Rhythm with Washed on WBTL. I'm Wheeze. I wanted to get my friend, my teammate, Denise Fleming on the phone. Denise, how are you doing today?
1: Oh, I'm great.
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0: 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She won't tell you this, but she takes such good care of you, especially when you're a business sponsor. 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
1: 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And Lord, for all businesses, whether you are a business sponsor or not, Lord, we need encouragement, and I would just ask for you to be with each business owner and leader in all of the communities today and lift them up and give them hope. 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
4: Mostly clear, turning cooler, and the humidity dropping. A low between 61 and 68 for tonight. Mostly sunny on Wednesday, a high between 77 and 83. And more sunshine on a beautiful Thursday, with a high of only 79. And the humidity, well, it is going to be gone. For WBGL, I'm meteorologist Kevin Lighty.

What's that situation in your life right now, or that circumstance, or that person that you've been praying for? Ask God to breathe on it. Holy Spirit, come and breathe on it. Pray for that situation as you hear the words of this song from Tornwell's. Breathe on it on WBGL.

Do you have a hidden talent that maybe only a few close friends know about and others would be surprised? It's Zach Williams with Jesus Loves on WBHL. I'm Wheeze, and I was thinking about that as Zach Williams was singing that song, Jesus Loves, because I learned something from Zach. I had him on the show a while ago, and I asked him that question. What is something that people would be surprised to learn about you? And you know what he said? He loves to cook, so much so that he said if he wasn't on the road or doing what he's doing in music, he would be cooking. Sounds like he even wanted to be a chef. And I was joking with him about, well, maybe there needs to be an HGTV show, Cooking with Zach. And he said, I heard that, which I think would be, I would watch it. Wouldn't you watch it? I don't know if that's going to happen. But that's why if Zach Williams comes near you, and there's VIP tickets, you know, it cost a lot more. But you can get, instead of meet and greets, which is what it's called, when you can, you know, get those extra perk and meet that artist that you love. He does something.

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1: 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That changed everything for me when I step up on a stage. It's about what I'm there to give. And I think that mindset can help us as individuals when we walk into a room.
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0: Kay Thompson, that's what the cross is for on WBCL. And Wheeze, Jesus loves you so much. He took your place. He took the punishment that you and I deserve from our sin. And he went to the cross. He shed his blood for you, took your place. And then on the third day, he rose again. And here's a beautiful thing. All of it's beautiful. He wants to get to know you. He wants a relationship with you. He offers you this free gift of salvation. And the Bible says, for those that believe, you wouldn't perish, but have everlasting life. There's nothing you do. You just take him right there and let him change you and let him transform you. I'm watching my son's friend go through this transformation process right now, and he's asking some great questions, and maybe you have questions. Friend, you can text the name Jesus to 41224. You can ask those questions and start that very important conversation. When I say important conversation, this is eternal importance, like life-changing eternal importance. So friend, if that's you and you've never said yes to Jesus, maybe there's been questions in the way, I don't want this moment to pass you by. You can text the name Jesus to 41224.
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6: Mostly clear, turning cooler, and the humidity dropping. A low between 61 and 68 for tonight. Mostly sunny on Wednesday, a high between 77 and 83. And more sunshine on a beautiful Thursday, a high of only 79. And the humidity, well, it is going to be gone. For WBGL, I'm meteorologist Kevin Lighty.

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Feels like a good road trip song where you turn the volume up a little bit louder and you sing along. I love it. It's Toby Mac on WBTL. What's a song on your maybe road trip playlist? You can text me at 866-917-9245. I know I have Jamie McDonald on that list as well. It's Jamie McDonald, Left It in the River.

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0: Franny Cash, Jesus All Along on WBCL. I'm Wheeze. And I saw this video that Franny Cash had posted on her Instagram the other day, and she was sharing about a really difficult time that her and her family went through, some really serious church hurt. She went as far as to say they grew up in what they started to realize was a Christian cult, and you know, they got out of it, and she talked about how it caused so much anxiety. And God really brought her through that and brought some healing. So I'm so glad that she is at a place where she can share her story. And I was thinking about you. Maybe there's been some hurt that you've gone through, maybe not to the level that Franny and her family went through that she shared about. But God can heal that. He can. So right now, I pray, Lord, would you come and heal my friend, saying, that is me. I was really hurt by something that happened at church. And, oh, Lord, thank you for your grace and your mercy. Most of all, I thank you for your healing. In the name of Jesus, amen.
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9: Mostly clear, turning cooler, and the humidity dropping. A low between 61 and 68 for tonight. Mostly sunny on Wednesday, a high between 77 and 83. And more sunshine on a beautiful Thursday, a high of only 79. And the humidity, well, it is going to be gone. For WBGL, I'm meteorologist Kevin Lighty.

Phil Wickham and Crowder, it really is Amazing Grace on WBTL. So Phil Wickham's going to be coming to the Chicagoland area in September, along with Jamie McDonald and Chandler Moore. And I notice it's close to being sold out. There's still a few tickets left if you want to be part of that amazing worship night. You can find details at WBTL.org.

0: Brandon Lake on WBGL. I'm Wheeze. It's time to lace up your skates, so to speak. It's a WBGL Great Summer Road Trip and our final stop. It's been so much fun doing this all summer. We'll be Sunday, August 2nd, Skateland in Savoy from 3 to 5. And here's the beautiful thing. 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Always a blast to hang out with you. And oh, I love roller skating. We're also going to have free swag for you. Great summer road trip t-shirts and keychains for the first 100 adults and 50 kids. And the whole team from WBGL is going to be there. We would love to see you. And please, if you can, bring non-perishable food items for Hope Center Food Pantry in Urbana. And you know what? It would be great if you could bring as much as you can, because here's what we're seeing. Food pantries everywhere are really hurting, and it would be amazing to get this huge collection to help the Hope Center Food Pantry right in Urbana. 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
1: I read several years ago about a man whose car stalled in Washington, D.C., right in front of the Philippine embassy. Hello, I'm Chuck Swindoll. His car stalled, and he looked over there and saw the embassy, and he took that to mean that he should be a missionary to the Philippines. I call that voodoo theology. Weird. I wonder if he had been single and stuck in an elevator with a woman named Mary. Well, would he have asked her to marry him? Weird voodoo theology. Hey, don't go there. Don't get trapped in that. It's nothing other than superstition. It's whimsical, situational nonsense. Furthermore, that's not the way God speaks to us.
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0: Sidewalk Profits on WBTL. I'm Wheeze, and if this is a time of night where you're trying to get to sleep, but sleep is not coming to you for whatever reason, well, if that's you, I put this together just for you. Sometimes sleep doesn't come, and it can be really difficult. I know I went through a time of insomnia, so I want to help you get the sleep you need. So you'll be hearing different friends praying for you, a segment I like to call...
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0: Here's my friend Craig Miller, who is an author and a speaker and a counselor, and he has an incredible ministry. And I asked him to pray for you.
2: As this day comes to a close, your Heavenly Father wants you to put everything that happened today in His hands. As you sleep, He will be watching over you and everything that you care about so you can rest. Your Heavenly Father wants you to rest in His provision and His protection, and not need to worry about tomorrow, because He will also be with you tomorrow. Even if you don't feel His presence, He will be there. He wants you to know He loves you and cares about your rest. May you have shalom, the peace that only your Heavenly Father can bring. Blessings and good night.
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5: Mostly clear, turning cooler, and the humidity dropping. A low between 61 and 68 for tonight. Mostly sunny on Wednesday, a high between 77 and 83. And more sunshine on a beautiful Thursday, with a high of only 79. And the humidity, well, it is going to be gone. For WBGL, I'm meteorologist Kevin Lighty.

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0: The Bible says the wisdom from above is first of all pure, peace-loving, gentle at all times, and willing to yield to others. Lord, we thank you for your word. Thank you that you want to give wisdom. You want us to walk in ways that honor you. And so we ask for wisdom, Father, in this new day that you would guide us. And we thank you that you make us pure, that you want us to live different, undefiled, apart from this world so that we stand out rather than blend in. Lord, you're also peaceful and loving and gentle, willing to hear from us. You're never too busy for us, and that's just so sweet. Thank you for this precious time to draw near to you, to seek you, and strive to honor you. In Jesus' name, amen.
1: Jonathan and Courtney. My name's Stephanie North. I had something pretty incredible happen. We had those storms, on the 3rd. They were pretty bad.
2: Yeah.
1: I'm the type of person who always prays before I go to bed for protection. Well, a whole tree trunk fell on my house. And then when I went in the morning to check, it fell right past the back end of my van. It didn't touch it. And really close to my picture window, but it didn't shatter it. So I'm just thankful to God. I got a little girl with disabilities. And I use that van, it's a wheelchair lift. I use that van to haul her around in. So you know how important that van was to me. So what the devil meant for bad, God took care of it anyway, and then he cleaned up the mess.
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0: can't handle the cuteness on WBGL. Every morning, 4-year-old Roman stands outside of his house with one job. Wave at every single person who passes by. Whether you're driving, dog walking, bicycling, jogging, delivery driving, or garbage trucking, you get a smile and a wave. And if you happen to be in the seasoned saints category, the senior citizens, you are one of Roman's favorites. All this group in particular, they would wave back. And then they started showing up at his soccer games, baseball games, swimming lessons, even his preschool open house. Oh, okay. This is such a cute story that didn't start that way. Roman was lonely. His parents separated. They were living in different states, and he was just trying to make connections. Who would have thought that all this would happen just from something as simple as standing out at the end of your driveway and waving to people? I can't handle the cuteness.
1: How do you deal with uncertainty? I'm Chuck Bentley with the Crown Money Minute and WBGL. In Acts chapter 11, a prophet named Agabus foretold a severe famine that would spread throughout the Roman world. It was troubling news. Food would become scarce. Many people would stockpile resources and focus on their own security, but not everyone. In Acts 11, 29, it says the disciples, as each one was able, decided to provide help for the brothers and sisters living in Judea. Rather than becoming consumed by fear, they responded with generosity. Rather than hoarding, they gave. Their confidence wasn't placed in their resources, it was placed fully in Christ. After all, stewardship is faithfully managing His resources in the way that He directs. To reduce your financial stress, visit wbgl.org/money.
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That is such a fun song. John Reddick's Holding On, Praise God. It's like a battle cry, a rally cry to get on your knees and trust that God isn't holding out on you. He's asking you to hold on to Him and hold on for something better. Oh, it's so good.

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WBGL. The Bible says our present troubles are small and won't last very long, yet they produce for us a glory that vastly outweighs them and will last forever. Well, I-

you're tired, really tired. Tired of pretending you're okay. Tired of carrying anxiety, depression, or pain nobody else sees. Don't give up. God loved you enough to send His Son for you. Jesus is still hope. 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

The kids are out of school, the calendar is full, and the days can feel long. Here's a steady place for you in the middle of it all. 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

0: WBGL. No one wants to be in a relationship where they feel like they're being used or taken advantage of. And to be fair, the person doing the using, maybe they're not aware of how they're coming across. I was in the kitchen. I find it so therapeutic in there to slice and dice and to create something. My dogs also like to be in there because they know if something falls on the floor, it's theirs, unless they don't like what fell on the floor. And then they scoot a little closer as if to say, hi, we're still here. What are you going to do for us? So I gave them some coconut oil to move and give me some space. But then I started wondering, do I do this to God? Do I only want to go to him when I want something and I don't want to stick around for the cleanup or the hard stuff? The Bible says in his presence, there is fullness of joy. And so it's saying the more time that we spend with him, not just going to him for needs, but being with him because we want to be with him, the more we do that, we'll experience the fullness of joy. I want that.
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0: could ever take. If someone could help me understand how back-to-school supplies are already in the stores, that'd be great. I'm like, wasn't it January 2 seconds ago? And now it's back-to-school time, and I mean, while we're here, maybe we'll start planning for Christmas. 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They are bringing a Drummer Boy Christmas to Chicagoland. 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

0: Or you're not summering correctly, is what you can tell yourself. I'm doing it too. Whether it's a cleaning injury, like you just got way overactive with belated spring cleaning, or you're belly flopping into the pool with your mini-me's, or trying to jump on the slip and slide and show them how it's done. 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You can join us in Savoy, Skateland in Savoy. It is coming up the first Sunday in August, and admission and skate rentals are free, so no excuses. 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And if you get there early, you can also get some free merch. We'll have t-shirts and keychains. 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So it's a lot. Look, that's a lot of info. WBGL.org. We've got it all covered there for you. And a big thanks to Foster's Mechanics LLC and Amber Glen Memory Care for helping make this final stop possible.
1: My name's Stephanie North. I had something pretty incredible happen. We had those storms, on the 3rd. They were pretty bad.
2: Yeah.
1: I'm the type of person who always prays before I go to bed for protection. Well, a whole tree trunk fell on my house. And then when I went in the morning to check, it fell right past the back end of my van. It didn't touch it. And really close to my picture window, but it didn't shatter it. So I'm just thankful to God I got a little girl with disability. And I use that van, it's a wheelchair lift. I use that van to haul her around in. So you know how important that van was to me. So what the devil meant for bad, God took care of it anyway, and then he cleaned up the mess.
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1: Questions you might have about Jesus can be answered by simply texting the name Jesus to 41224.

0: My name is Jen with WBGL. I can't be the only person who's ever been on a phone call, said something, and then when the phone call has ended, wondered, should I have not said that? Did I make it weird? So, helping to plan a family reunion, and there's going to be family members there. I can't remember how we're related, but I know I'm really excited to see them. I was on the phone with one of them, and right before we hung up, I said, I love you. And then I wondered, was that too much? And then she says it, but I don't know if she said it because I said it or she meant it. Anyway, I guess I'd rather take the chance of saying it than miss the opportunity.
1: Isolation is a growing concern for older adults, especially in the summer when families travel or routines shift. 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

0: 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Getting 1% better doesn't sound like much, but it's what Chris believed. So much so, he decided to start training for the Ironman World Championship. And with all due respect, the people that train for this, you're crazy. You train to swim a couple miles, bike a lot of miles, and then finish it off with a marathon, because why not? That is a huge time commitment and a mental load, because just like any goal that you set out to pursue, there's going to be setbacks. For Chris, it was falling off of his bike countless times, getting attacked by angry ants at one of his nutrition stops, but he kept going, even through the exhaustion. So when he crossed the finish line, he set a Guinness World Record. He was the first person with Down syndrome to finish the Ironman. Not because he woke up one morning and everything was easy. He just kept showing up, especially on the days he didn't want to, and trying to get 1% better.
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storm. WBGL. Jesus has paid the price to set you free. The Bible says if we live in the light, just as he is in the light, we have fellowship with one another, and the blood of Jesus, his son, purifies us from every sin.

County fairs, ball games, cookouts, and nights that seem to last a little longer. 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WBGL.

0: It could be you get to heaven. And Jesus says, I'm so glad you're here. 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

0: can't handle the cuteness on WBGL. Every morning, 4-year-old Roman stands outside of his house with one job. Wave at every single person who passes by. Whether you're driving, dog walking, bicycling, jogging, delivery driving, or garbage trucking, you get a smile and a wave. And if you happen to be in the seasoned saints category, the senior citizens, you are one of Roman's favorites. All this group in particular, they would wave back. And then they started showing up at his soccer games, baseball games, swimming lessons, even his preschool open house. Oh, okay. This is such a cute story that didn't start that way. Roman was lonely. His parents separated. They were living in different states, and he was just trying to make connections. Who would have thought that all this would happen just from something as simple as standing out at the end of your driveway and waving to people? I can't handle the cuteness.
1: Ron, I never thought I'd say this, but my 67-year-old mom has a boyfriend.
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1: Yep, I'm hearing that a lot these days from adult children, and it's strange for them. Yeah, they've thought about their parent dating again, but once it's real, it's just bizarre. I mean, sometimes their roles change, you know? The child becomes the dating coach, telling their parent how to ask for a date and guard against sexual temptation. Ew. And all the while, the child is feeling frightened about how the family's going to change again and what Christmas is going to be like for the grandkids. Yes, there will be lots of questions that need answers. So neither generation should make any assumptions about how the other will cope. This is a family matter, and you need to talk. For Family Life Blended, I'm Ron Deal.
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0: Your past doesn't get the final word. 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

0: When you're a kid, no is easy. No, I don't want a nap. No, I don't want to go stand in the corner. When you get older, saying no, it can feel so much harder because there's this fear of, well, if I tell that person no, are they still going to like me? So I have wrestled with it for a long time, being a people pleaser. I'm trying to get better at saying no, because every time you say no, you're saying yes to something better. And I'm hopeful that it's one of those things, like with so many things, the more you do it, the easier it gets. I'm Jen with WBGL.
1: My name's Stephanie North. I had something pretty incredible happen. We had those storms, on the 3rd. They were pretty bad.
2: Yeah.
1: I'm the type of person who always prays before I go to bed for protection. Well, a whole tree trunk fell on my house. And then when I went in the morning to check, it fell right past the back end of my van. It didn't touch it. And really close to my picture window, but it didn't shatter it. So I'm just thankful to God. I got a little girl with disabilities. And I use that van, it's a wheelchair lift. I use that van to haul her around in. So you know how important that van was to me. So what the devil meant for bad, God took care of it anyway, and then he cleaned up the mess.
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0: If you're curious about salvation, the gospel, or faith,
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0: The Bible says the wisdom from above is first of all pure, peace-loving, gentle at all times, and willing to yield to others. Lord, we thank you for your word. Thank you that you want to give wisdom. You want us to walk in ways that honor you. And so we ask for wisdom, Father, in this new day, that you would guide us. And we thank you that you make us pure, that you want us to live different, undefiled, apart from this world, so that we stand out rather than blend in. Lord, you're also peaceful and loving and gentle, willing to hear from us. You're never too busy for us, and that's just so sweet. Thank you for this precious time to draw near to you, to seek you, and strive to honor you. In Jesus' name, amen.
1: I tell a story about when I was leaving the house with the kids, and I was in a rush, and I hit my shoulder on a coat rack and left a black and blue mark.
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1: And later that evening, John came over to give me a hug. He didn't know that there was a bruise there. 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You know, pushed him away. This is what we do with our emotional sore spots, our emotional wounds. You may not have caused the wound, but you get close enough to me to push on it. And when you get close enough to me in relationships or say something or do something that's going to push on that wound, I'm going to react. But what if the reaction is God revealing something that he wants to heal in me?
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3: As a child, Jonathan Almonte dreamed of becoming a gang member. 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

If Summer could please go sit in detention until it figures out it needs to slow down, that'd be great. I don't know how this coming weekend is the last weekend of July. I do not know. But one thing I do know is I would love for you to join us the first weekend of August. Can't believe we're already talking about that. But it's

0: 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It's going to be a party. If you're there, I don't want to party without you. So I hope that you will spread the word. Come on over. We'll have some free merch too if you get there early. You can make a great summer memory, meet some people too, make some new friends while you're at it. 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You're doing good. Come on over. 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
1: 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And focus has served me tremendously. 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
3: And oftentimes what we're told to do in our culture and society is when we're triggered, we're told to back away, cut that person out of your life, no contact, isolation, withdraw from them. But what if triggers were actually God's way of revealing what he wanted to heal inside of us?
4: That's counselor and relationship expert Deborah Falada describing ways that you can improve your people skills. And she's back again today on Focus on the Family with Jim Daly. This is a fascinating conversation. Thanks for joining us. I'm John Fuller.
0: You know, John, last time Deborah shared several people skills, which are just practical ways to love others through our communication. You know, again, spiritually speaking, there's application here. I think the Lord wants us to be good communicators. He's the model for it. Mm-hmm. We talked about that last time when it comes to whether you're aggressive or passive aggressive or assertive, which is really the healthy place to be, which is where you see Jesus communicating. He didn't back up and leave truth just to be liked. In fact, he would ask good questions and kind of lead people to a conclusion, hopefully, that benefited their eternal soul. Mm-hmm. I mean, that was amazing. And today we're going to continue those discussions to talk about those things that trigger us in our relationships. I think we all know what they are. I certainly know mine. And, you know, I could really mess up with my wife, Jean, if I don't slow down and try to speak in a way that gets to her heart, not just make a point. And I think it's going to be really helpful today.
4: Yeah, and if you missed the program last time, we've got audio copies available online. Certainly one of the easiest ways is to download our app and access all the great content anytime mm-hmm. you need. And as was mentioned, Deborah Falada is a counselor, and she's written a terrific resource for all of us to improve our relationships. We're built for relationship and for community by God. So step up stronger. Get a copy of the book, People Skills. Your relationships are only as strong as your skills, from our website.
0: Deborah, let me kick off in a lighter tone here. You're a counselor. I would assume that what drew you to that profession in part was the interest in other people and helping them to fix their issues. I mean, that kind of is the definition of a counselor. But you have a skill set that is different from, let's say, the husband that's a little superficial. In fact, I think in the book you talk about John being the floating duck yeah. type of person, news, weather, and sports.
3: Yes, we talk about relationships kind of like different levels of depth of a pool, if mm-hmm. you think about it that way. There's the shallow end and there's the deep end. And I always say there's different levels of interaction and communication. You know, I could talk to you for an hour, but not necessarily have a deep conversation. And I think that's one of the reasons spouses struggle. The wife might say, well, I feel like we're not really communicating. And the husband's like, what do you mean? We talked for an hour yesterday. But we've got to understand that there's levels of communication. There's levels of depth. And my husband always jokes that when it comes to levels of depth, I'm like the scuba diver swimming in the deep end of emotions. And he's the duck floaty guy up on top with the facts, the basics. But the truth is you need both in relationships. And so real brief, the levels of conversation. Level one is the most superficial. It's the facts. You can have a facts conversation with anybody. How's the weather today? What are you up to? What are your plans? Level two is a little bit deeper because it requires more of you. It's your opinions and ideas. It requires you to share what you think about something, your opinion about the weather, or your opinion about your schedule. Level three takes us a little bit deeper, and it's our feelings. I'm feeling frustrated. I'm feeling hurt. I'm feeling embarrassed. I'm feeling excited. It's a lot more of who you are. And level four takes us even deeper into our beliefs, what God is teaching us, our faith, something even a little bit more vulnerable. And so think about that as you're engaging in relationships. You cannot swim in the deep end for too long. As my husband says, we need to come up for air. But if you stay superficial, you're not going to feel that your relationships are going deeper.
0: In that regard, Deborah, I'm sure there's people listening and watching who are saying, that kind of defines my marriage. You know, I'm frustrated. And again, I'll just use stereotypical language. It may not always go this direction. But my husband seems to stay at the top, at the surface. And,
3: yeah.
0: And therefore, you will say as the wife, I feel emotionally, you know, bankrupt. I don't feel like we have deep emotional conversations, while the husband is thinking, man, we are connecting.
3: Right.
0: She knows everything about the Broncos.
3: Right.
0: That's cool. But that's not what we're talking about. How do you intentionally move to something deeper when you're not, when you're used to the floaty duck?
3: Exactly. This is where we have to remember. It's not a lack of love. It's a lack of skill. And even the idea of emotional depth and emotional connection and emotional intelligence is something that many people haven't learned. Maybe they grew up in a family where level one and two were the dominant levels in the interaction. They don't even have the language for level three. And this is where a counselor can be really helpful. If you feel that you are emotionally bankrupt, if you feel that there's an emotional disconnect and you try to have deeper conversations and you feel like they're not going anywhere, this is a really great time to consider how could the help of a counselor encourage us as a couple to go a little bit deeper.
0: Which again, it's that assist that really does get you talking in that way. Let me ask this question, and again, just looking at stereotypical marriage types. Also, you can find that one is willing to go there, but the other may get defensive or protective or whatever that might be when you move beyond level one and two, when we're talking about emotional hurts, etc., kind of those triggers that we will continue to discuss today. And therefore, that spouse learns to not go there.
3: Yeah.
0: Because when you go there, you get this, you know, response that trains you to not go there because it's too private. They don't want to go there, et cetera. Where do you go with that? And you kind of, in that relationship, you have a learned behavior where we don't go deep because going deep causes him or her too much pain.
3: Oftentimes I find with couples specifically that they only go deep when there is a hurt or offense. I felt really hurt by this. And so I'm telling you, you know, we need to change this. Or you did something that really hurt my feelings. I don't like how you, and we want to go deeper at the moment of offense. They are going to get offensive. They're going to feel offended. They're going to not want to engage if they feel like the only time you're coming to them with feelings is when you're hurt, upset, disapproving, critical. And so we have to be careful to actually set aside time to go deeper when there isn't a hurt and an offense. One thing I've talked about before, but I think it's worth mentioning, is the practice of a 30-minute check-in once a week with your spouse. Setting aside 30 minutes to have level three and four conversation outside of the heat of a moment of offense, to just create an opportunity to ask questions. What's something you were excited about this week? What's something you're looking forward to? And what's something God is teaching you? Conversations outside of hurt can help you practice going deeper in a non-threatening way.
0: Yeah, I would think, and in that regard, it creates an environment that hopefully can build trust over time to where you can get there. Avoidance is partially what I'm talking about. So if you have a spouse that, you know, you want to go deep, but they continue to respond with avoidance, that will sound like, yeah, I don't want to talk about that right now. We'll talk about that later, but later never comes. And so you're left with asking the question a month later, a year later, whatever it might be, can we talk about that? Yeah, let's not talk about that now. Let's talk about that later. And that's the refrain that you end up in years in your marriage hearing. What do you do with something like that to kind of pull that in a little bit to say, no, we need help in this place. Let's not avoid it.
3: Yeah. I think you start with yourself because you are part of the equation of a relationship. And so often I look at the ingredients my spouse is bringing and I don't like the ingredients. I want to change them. I want to shift them. I want to alter them. I see avoidance. I see withdrawal. I see isolation. I need to get rid of that. The problem is you can spend your whole life trying and it might not make a difference. Mm-hmm. So what you can do is focus on your ingredients. How am I saying this? What's the timing? What's my tone? How do I do this a little bit differently? How can I adjust the ingredients that I bring to this recipe? And believe it or not, when you change your ingredients, when you refine the way that you do it, when you learn to set boundaries, when you learn the right timing and tone, when you learn better communication, when you learn assertiveness, it begins to change the entire recipe. And so that's what I would challenge you to do, because you can focus on what you're not getting, or you can focus on what you can do differently to change the equation, to change the recipe. And honestly, there is help with counseling. I say it, I know I'm a counselor, but I have seen people come into my office who say, I'm doing everything right. But when I actually unpack what they're doing, I can show them many, many things that they can adjust and do differently that will get a different response.
0: Well, which strikes right at the heart of self-awareness.
3: Yeah.
0: Right? That's the point. And that's a good statement. Eli, your son, who's out in the gallery, on a lighter side, you've had some exchanges. He's only 13, right?
3: Yeah, he's only 13.
0: But he's a great conversationalist. What makes him that?
3: You know, Eli has actually had to learn how to become a good conversationalist. It does not come naturally to him. Mm. I actually dedicated this book to Eli because I noticed there's a lot of things that don't come naturally to him that he has to work hard on. Mm. And eye contact, having good conversations, asking good questions, to the point where I hear from so many people now who say to me, I'm kind of, you know, surprised by the fact that your 13-year-old asks such good questions. All of that is a reminder to us that we don't have to be born a certain way to show up in relationships healthy. These are skills that we can learn along the way.
0: Yeah. You know, we love the question, what's the shortest scripture in the Bible? John, mm-hmm. I'm going to put you on the spot. What is it?
4: I think it's Jesus wept,
0: and
4: isn't
0: it? The point of that, it is that.
4: Okay.
0: But the point is that Jesus had emotions. Yeah. And, you know, Lazarus, the whole story of Lazarus dying, he could have prevented it. And Mary wasn't very happy about that. And yet he was emotional about it. There's going to be something that will come that is good from this. Speak to that idea that Jesus, he's also experiencing humanity from this side of eternity and this side of the throne room of eternity. Think of that. Mm-hmm. God becoming man. You can sit for days and meditate on that.
3: Yeah.
0: And the why of that and the how of that and his sacrifice on the cross, the resurrection. It was the way to salvation for us who believe in Christ. But in that context, he does model it for us. How did you connect the healthy approach that Jesus would make with, you know, all of us that fall short?
3: When we talk about Jesus, he models healthy people skills. He models healthy relationships, and we can learn so much from him. Biblical scholars have identified over 39 different emotions that Jesus felt and expressed through scripture mm-hmm. alone. And when we talk about going deep with people, level 3 and level 4, Jesus was really good at meeting people at that level of depth, but he was also really good at being in tune and expressing that to others. 39 examples where he felt something, mm-hmm. he allowed himself to experience, and then he shared that with the people in his life. He was deeply troubled in the garden, and he shared his feelings with his disciples and asked them for prayer and support. That was a bid for intimacy and connection. He didn't have to tell anybody how he was feeling. He didn't have to ask them for support, but he invited them in. When we're vulnerable, we're actually inviting people into our story. We're saying, come on in. I welcome you into my life and into my heart. And when we block out our feelings and block out our weaknesses and block out our struggles, try to pretend we're strong, we're actually also blocking intimacy and connection with people. So a big people skill is for us to learn how to be vulnerable, to share what we're feeling, to share what we're struggling with, to share what we need.
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0: Deborah, one of the people skills that you highlight is vulnerability. You identified a study, I think from the 1960s, that highlighted the importance of vulnerability. It's so true that that is an aspect that the church, I would add, before you even give the definition, we fail so often to be authentic, to talk about our own difficulties that everybody thinks. My sister Denise was in this spot where I need to clean up my act before I become a Christian, because when she would look at the Christian community she knew, they all look so perfect. Like on the outside, they all lived a perfect life. But that's not what we should be communicating, right?
3: Right.
0: So what is this study on vulnerability?
3: It's called the pratfall effect. And it's really interesting because they rated speakers on their level of engagement and connection with the audience. And the speakers that actually had some sort of a blunder, and maybe they tripped going up on stage, or maybe they said something by accident, or the mic fell off or whatever, those were the ones that were rated higher than the ones that were totally polished. And the theme of that was the idea, the conclusion, that we actually like people more when we feel that we can relate to them.
0: Mm-hmm.
3: It's like, okay, you're human. You are human, which again goes back to Jesus's humanity. We can relate to him because he had needs like we did. He had hunger. He had a need for connection. He was thirsty. He had different needs that he showed us here on this earth. I need you to stay with me and pray, you know? And what does it look like for us to communicate and convey our needs? What's going on inside of us? Our weaknesses, our struggles, our issues with the world around us, and not just with everybody, but with safe people in our lives to show them who we really are. That's vulnerability.
0: It is. Those triggers, it's so interesting that we're, especially in the marital relationship, but also in our parenting relationships, you know, we want to do our best. I mean, I can't think of anybody, forget political persuasions, everybody wants a healthy, good, dynamic marriage, I believe. And then your parenting side, you want to love your children, you want them to do well, you want them to do better than you, you want them to just excel in every way. So then we get to these triggers and these buttons, and they're like massive speed bumps in our desire on the healthy highway of life.
3: Yeah.
0: Describe what a trigger is and that self-sabotage that we do. And I guess the deepest question is, why do we do that?
3: Yeah. The beautiful thing about relationships is they are a mirror to our wounds. And when people get close enough, things are going to get exposed, that were in hibernation, that were hidden before. You know, when you start to get near people, you're going to start bumping up against their pain points and the things in their life, the wounds in their life. And that's exactly what a trigger is. It's when we have an exaggerated emotional response to something someone says or does that really hurts us. And oftentimes what we're told to do in our culture and society is when we're triggered, we're told to back away. Cut that person out of your life, no contact, isolation, withdraw from them. But what if triggers were actually God's way of revealing what he wanted to heal inside of us? I tell a story about when I was leaving the house with the kids and I was in a rush and I hit my shoulder on a coat rack, left a black and blue mark. And later that evening, John came over to give me a hug. He didn't know that there was a bruise there. And he pushed up against it and I reacted like, ow, you know, pushed him away. This is what we do with our emotional sore spots, our emotional wounds. You may not have caused the wound, but you get close enough to me to push on it. The wound of rejection, the wound of abandonment, the wound of insecurity, the wound of inadequacy. And when you get close enough to me in relationships or say something or do something that's going to push on that wound, I'm going to react. But what if the reaction is God revealing something that he wants to heal in me? I don't want you to react like that. Yeah. I want you to lean in. I want you to heal. Mm. So when relationships expose our triggers, it's an invitation for us to go deeper in our healing so that we can go deeper in our relationships as well.
4: And for the person who is maybe knowingly or unknowingly triggered that individual in our life, how do we have wisdom about saying something? I mean, maybe I'm the person God wants to use to help you deal with that fear of rejection you have.
0: That's dangerous, Grant.
4: Yeah. Well, I mean, it really is hard.
0: But it's good.
4: I could risk a relationship.
3: Yeah, here. Yeah. You know, if I was the person that just pressed on a sore spot and realized it, I would say something to the effect of, I'm really sorry I hurt you in that way. I hope you know that my intention was this. I had a good intention towards you. This is what I really wanted to communicate. And I just want to process what that reaction was all about. But I would recommend that you not do it in the moment of the trigger. Oftentimes in the height of the moment, we want to process, well, what was that all about? But your brain is offline during those moments. You know, you're thinking out of your wounding. Yeah. And so oftentimes the best thing to do is wait until the emotion dies down and then revisit that conversation a little bit later.
4: That's uncomfortable though, that waiting.
3: It is uncomfortable, but it's important because you're allowing that person to get back to baseline. Mm-hmm. You're allowing time to pass for your reaction to get back to baseline so you can have a more productive conversation. Think about it with your kids as well. When your kid's having a temper tantrum, that is not the time to engage in a rational conversation,
4: no.
3: Right? We want to wait until the emotion dies down and then we revisit the topic.
0: Well, on the other side of that, it's not the time for you to become irrational as a parent.
3: Exactly.
0: And that's, I was guilty of that. You come over here right now. If you don't stop, you know, I mean, it's just so funny that that's, we get down to the gutter, right? What do they call that? The lizard brain?
3: Yeah, I've heard that,
0: right.
3: The lizard brain.
0: Yeah. Another skill, and I want to hit, we're right at the end here, but I want to hit as many as possible. And of course, you know, get the app for the phone or whatever, or come to Focus on the Family's website, and you can get the full conversation with Deborah. But another skill that you highlight is forgiveness. We all talk about that. I think the Christian community, we understand that generally.
3: Yeah.
0: I don't know that we know the depth in the way that God has constructed us emotionally, the importance of forgiveness, like at the core. If you can get there, it's a beautiful place to be.
3: Yeah. Forgiveness is really for you to free you from the hurt and the pain, to untether you from the wounding that that person caused you and the power that they have over your life, to unhook yourself. And the only way that we can pursue forgiveness is to have empathy, which is a heart to understand and learn what that person might be going through, feeling, thinking. I think of Jesus on the cross as he offered forgiveness to those who falsely accused him and crucified him by saying, Father, forgive them. They don't know what they're doing. He put himself in their experience, had empathy for them in order to be able to say, forgive them, Lord. And so many times we're hurt by people. We're not considering their trauma. We're not considering their pain. We're not considering their wounding that may have led them to the dysfunction that they are in. But I think when we can have a heart of empathy, it leads us down the path of forgiveness, which then offers us closure for us.
0: You know, another important attribute, and generally these are all in Galatians 5:22, the fruit of the Spirit. This is the character of God. But humility is another one. You can spend so much time thinking about that the God of the universe, the one who created everything, is a humble spirit. I mean, you'd think in a human context, it'd be exactly the opposite. Mm-hmm. Look what I've done and brah. But his character is humility. What do we need to emulate when it comes to the Lord's expression of humility? If you are in me, here is what you will be. And humility is one of them.
3: Yeah, having an accurate view of ourself and others, to me, is the ultimate definition of humility. Because sometimes we have an inaccurate view of self. We inflate ourselves. We think we're great and amazing. We have so much grace for ourselves. But an accurate view of who we are, also an accurate view of the person in front of us and their value before God. When we have a proper view of self and others, it's so much easier to engage in these difficult things, such as forgiveness, such as conflict, such as hard conversations and communication. Humility is truly having a proper perspective of who we are.
0: Yeah, it's so, so good. And you've done a wonderful job in this book, People Skills. It has such spiritual depth as well as practical depth from your counseling background. So well done. Thanks for being with us.
3: Thank you. It's always a pleasure.
0: This is so good. And let me turn to the listener. We hope that you're encouraged by the conversation today. I learned a lot, and I know you have as well. And I think Deborah's book is great. People Skills is essential reading. I mean, this is what you want to know and learn. It's like a toolbox for your relationships. I think everyone, myself included, needs a copy in their library. Mm-hmm. Forget putting it in the library. Read it, then put it or give it away. Mm-hmm. And when you give a donation of any amount to Focus on the Family, we'll send you a copy of Deborah's book as our way of saying thank you for partnering with the ministry and helping others. Last year alone, 110,000 couples were helped through a crisis here at Focus on the Family. That is wonderful. And you're part of it. So be in ministry with us. When you contribute to Focus on the Family, you're contributing to the team of Christian counselors who are helping these folks when they call in. This is a top-notch team. It's amazing to hear from people across the country who have benefited. Mm-hmm. Sandra wrote to us from Virginia and said this, Focus on the Family has blessed my family and me for many years. I'm especially thankful for your counseling ministry. They're professional and provided helpful guidance that had to be from the Lord. Thank you.
4: Yeah, this team is deeply spiritual at the core, and they offer biblical perspectives and understanding, and they're just amazing. So if you're struggling, know that our donor community makes it possible for us to have them give you a call back and talk to you and listen to you and offer some guidance. And they can even connect you with a trusted Christian counselor in your area. And again, thanks to the generosity of those who partner with us to make this available to you.
0: I want to thank you to Sandra for that testimony. That hits right at the target of what we're trying to do each and every day. We're adding a special incentive right now. If you can make a monthly pledge of $30 or more, by July 31st, we'll send you a Focus on the Family travel mug and 4 ounces, I always laugh at this, of my special blend, which I've been told by John is not a special blend.
4: It's a single origin, to set the record straight.
0: You can tell who the coffee drinker is here. Single origin Guatemalan. Am I close?
4: You are very close.
0: All right.
4: That's
0: I think
4: exactly
0: you're getting
4: it.
0: The point.
4: Yeah.
0: And we'll send that to you as our way of saying thank you. And we'll also send Deborah's great book called People Skills. Your relationships are only as strong as your skills.
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0: And a good morning to you, and welcome to the WBGL Morning Show with Jonathan and Courtney. I'm Jonathan.
1: I'm Courtney.
0: The double deuce is upon us. Welcome to the 22nd day of July 2026 in the year of our Lord Jesus Christ, and we're here for it.
1: Are you feeling it?
0: You know it.
1: You feeling 22?
0: No.
1: Okay. Well, you just said you were.
0: I'm feeling 22 on the calendar.
1: That's
0: not
1: it?
0: On the other way. Yeah.
1: Okay. Well, how about Psalm 103? 100 verse 3.
0: Okay.
1: Okay. Know that the Lord is God. Do we know that?
0: Yes.
1: Okay. And then also know this. It is He who made us, and we are His.
0: Amen.
1: We are His people, the sheep of His pasture.
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0: now. New music from Jamie MacDonald on WBGL and Ain't No Way. We're Jonathan and Courtney.
1: We're what?
0: Did that?
1: The way you said that.
0: Said okay. What?
1: Jonathan.
0: Okay. Did you know, given that it's time for Bluegrass Wednesday, did you know that some of the grayest right outside our studio is bluegrass?
1: No.
0: It is?
1: What? Yeah. How'd you find that out?
0: I planted it.
1: What?
0: I planted some of the grass.
1: Right. I forgot about that.
0: Crazy enough, you know, we do bluegrass every Wednesday around this time, a little after 7 a.m. Central also.
1: Yeah.
0: And one day, somebody just delivered a stainless steel bucket of bluegrass grass seed. And so we just done put it in the ground outside.
1: Planted some bluegrass.

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3: Partly cloudy on your Wednesday with high temperatures warming up between 72 and 79 degrees. For tonight, mostly clear. Overnight lows down between 55 and 59. Just amazing weather here Thursday. Sunshine and a high near 77. For WBGL, I'm meteorologist Kevin Lighty.

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Music you can play so loud, the other car at the stoplight might start bopping their heads with you. Bet you wanna sing hallelujah. Sharing hope, sharing joy. WB.

0: New from Torrin Wells, Breathe On It on WBGL. For Jonathan and Courtney, have you texted Jesus to 41224 lately?
1: Not lately, but I've done it before.
0: All right. I'm going to do it right now.
1: All right.
0: 41224 is the number to text. And then Jesus is the thing. And here's what I get back. Kay. Nothing.
1: What? What?
0: Okay, now it showed up. Here's what it says. Thanks for reaching out. If you're curious about Jesus or exploring faith, this is a great place to start. This short resource explains the promise Jesus makes and what a relationship with him can look like. And there's a link. And then it says, if you'd ever like to talk with someone or ask questions, you can chat online here.
1: Okay.
0: And then there's another link, and then it's signed WBGL.
1: That sounds like a great way to start the day, quite frankly. If you have curiosity, you got questions, wondering about a relationship with Jesus, it's low key and it's also talking with a real person. And so, yeah, we really highly recommend it.
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7: Good morning to you on your Wednesday. A mix of sun and clouds today, turning much cooler, a high only between 72 and 79 degrees. For tonight, clear. How about this? A low between 55 and 59. It's going to feel amazing. Sunshine on Thursday and a high back near 77. For WBGL, I'm meteorologist Kevin Lighty.

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0: That is Colton Dixon, and this is WBGL. We welcome you to Wednesday morning, the 22nd of July, 2026, in the year of our Lord Jesus Christ. And I'll tell you something.
1: What are you telling me?
0: Everybody talking about we're here for it. For some reason on my screen this morning, now I didn't type this in, I'll just have you know.
1: Okay.
0: So I don't know if you search my web history or whatever. That's fine.
1: Okay.
0: But I didn't type this in.
1: Uh-huh.
0: I just walked into the studio, and this is what it said this morning, and I don't know who said it.
1: What?
0: Here's what it says. It's a question. Can Jews eat cheesecake?
1: Okay.
0: Again, I didn't ask that.
1: It has to be. Is this like a setup for?
0: This is not a setup. This is, I walked into the studio, and it said on my screen, can Jews eat cheesecake?
1: Okay.
0: And I've never wondered that in my life.
1: No.
0: Now, what do you think the answer is? Because the answer is here, too.
1: Well, I'm trying to remember what the kosher rules are. If it's like a serious question or if this is...
0: No, this is a serious... I mean, whoever typed this on the computer that I use...
1: Yeah.
0: Was, I assume, being serious. I don't know why that would be a joke.
1: I think yes.
0: That is correct.
1: Okay.
0: It says yes.
1: Good.
0: Jews can absolutely eat cheesecake. It says, in fact, it's a cultural and traditional favorite, especially during the spring holiday of Shavuot. Is that correct?
1: Sure.
0: When eating dairy foods is widely celebrated. I will say this. There is a part of me that wishes very much that I was a Messianic Christian.
1: Yeah?
0: Because not that we couldn't celebrate all the festivals and the holidays and the different things that traditional Jews get to celebrate.
1: Mm-hmm.
0: But we don't.
1: Right.
0: And we should.
1: We don't. Yeah. I mean, there's a lot of rich meaning in it.
0: I mean, there are some of those holidays in the Old Testament that I'm still trying to figure out where God said something like, this is a permanent thing to last for all time.
1: Yeah.
0: So I'm going to look into that a little bit.
1: All right.
0: You want to know what I come up with, or you done with this?
1: If you want to share, you can.
2: Jonathan and Courtney.
0: Yeah.
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5: Cloudy on your Wednesday. High temperatures topping out in the low 70s in northern Illinois, upper 70s down south, but everybody cooling off tonight. How about lows down to the mid and upper 50s? You heard that right, the 50s for tonight. Sunshine on Thursday, no humidity, and a high of 77. For WBGL, I'm meteorologist Kevin Mighty.

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0: WBGL, a beautiful day ahead. Kevin Leidy in the forecast coming up here in just a minute. Courtney just returning, fresh off a vacation to Florida. How was it? Where'd you go? Tell us about it.
1: I feel like such a newbie because, I mean, here I am, 35, and I feel like everybody talks about going to Florida on vacation, and I've never done it. This was new to me.
0: Everybody talks about going on vacation to Florida, but Courtney's never done it.
1: The only other time I've been to the ocean was in Mexico on a missions trip 12 years ago, so this was new.
0: And that was the Gulf of America, probably, right?
1: Yeah, it was. Okay. And this also was because I went to Panama City Beach.
0: Mm-hmm. And we got white sand.
1: Yes, we got white sand. I went with my cousin Emily and our friends Melissa and Brittany. So Melissa's grandparents have a beach house. And I guess I shouldn't necessarily call it a beach house because it wasn't on the beach, but 10 minutes away. Yeah. And
0: it was rounds.
1: Really nice. Yep. We all had our own room. It's just, it worked out so well. So it's one of those things where it's like, well, wow, the trip actually left the group chat. And here we are. We all did it.
0: Wow.
1: We made it. And it was so fun.
0: You got some sun.
1: I did get some sun.
0: You feel good?
1: I do.
0: I mean, coming back from Florida and
1: yes,
0: bringing that Florida sunshine back with you, because you actually really did do that.
1: It really, yeah. It was so refreshing. And we just missed a tropical depression that was coming in right after us. So praise God for
0: that. Now, what's the difference between tropical depression and clinical depression?
1: I think one sweeps in a little, in and out a little quicker than the other.
0: And that makes sense.
1: I don't, yeah.
0: So, highlights?
1: Oh, highlights, just like laying on the sand and hearing the ocean. I mean, yeah, you can't beat it. The food, I had some fried fish. That was good. I ate everything that I wanted to and then some. But yeah, just like sleeping in and hanging out with girls that all love Jesus. And we just like, we hadn't seen each other in 2 years, but it didn't even matter. We just picked up where we left off. And it was
0: beautiful.
1: So chill. Yeah. I didn't have to I went days without putting any makeup on, just like chilling. You know, we watched movies in the evening. We ate breakfast in every morning and just like took it so slow. If we wanted to go to the beach, we did. If we didn't, we went to the pool. Or we just hung out, you know?
0: Only kind of worry is the water going to hit my chair.
1: Yes.
0: Oh, my goodness. That's great. Now, this is wild. I want everybody listening today to listen extra closely when Court talks on the air this morning, because I just told her she's jacked up. a few nights ago, you got in.
1: Yeah.
0: At the time that you normally get up in the morning. You were up that late at
1: it
0: night, like
1: so
0: into the
1: bad.
0: 4 o'clock hour. So
1: yes,
0: this should be interesting.
1: It was, and it will be.
0: Okay then.
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4: This WBGL weather forecast made possible by Scott at Davis Electric.
5: Partly cloudy on your Wednesday with high temperatures warming up between 72 and 79 degrees. For tonight, mostly clear. Overnight lows down between 55 and 59. Just amazing weather here Thursday. Sunshine and a high near 77. For WBGL, I'm meteorologist Kevin Leidy.

If your glass feels half empty, these songs are reminders of what God can do. WBGL.

0: We just thought we'd see what he had been up to. If you want to send us a text, it would actually do good for our souls this morning. It really would.
1: Yeah, it's nice to check in. It's nice to hear from you.
0: Yeah. So here's the number, 866-917-9245. Let's see if we've got any text messages right now. Let's see. Yes. Jenny checking in. I'm at Carl Clinic prepping for my first surgery. And I'm struggling with panic and fear. Please pray and for no cancer to be found as well. We'll do that in a minute.
1: Yes.
0: Jenny, thank you for that. Somebody else texting. I have always wondered the same question. If Jesus was a Jew, and if we are all followers of Jesus, why are we all not Jews? Don't get me wrong. I love my church and my teachings as a Lutheran, but I've always wondered that while I read my Bible. Well, I guess the technical answer to that would be because we weren't born Jewish?
1: Yes.
0: Like under that, because of course you have Jews being like as a nationality, but then you also have it as a, for lack of a better term, religion.
1: Right.
0: And so you'd have to either convert to that or, but then you have the thing in the Bible that says, well, there is no Jews or Greeks anymore. We're just all one in Christ. So you got to reconcile with that too.
1: Yes. Because of that, the new covenant that Jesus brought to us. It changed things.
0: Yeah.
1: So, yeah.
0: Matt Nisbet, but the reason we brought that up is because we would like to still celebrate the same parties and festivals that the Jews have, and there's nothing stopping us, and we still won't do it, and I don't understand it. So, Matt Nisbet checking in saying, yeehaw. So that must have been during the Bluegrass?
1: Yeah, he likes to do that.
0: Mm-hmm. He would.
1: Yeah, he would.
0: Did you want to pray for Jenny?
1: Yeah, I'd like to pray for Jenny. Lord, thank you that Jenny reached out today and that she knows that she can do that and that we will pray. And we do just pray for peace for her right now, calm in her mind and her heart as she goes to the surgery. And I just thank you that you are already there ahead of the game with her. And we do pray for great results, no cancer being found, and just wisdom for her doctors and guiding their hands. And quick recovery for her in Jesus' name. Amen.

0: your love. Lord, it feels good. That's new from Toby Mac. This is WBGL for Jonathan and Courtney. I got a text from a listening friend, if I might read it. You can text us anytime. 866-917-9245. Will you have to, quote, work on... Now, what's that supposed to mean?
1: Quote, work. So they don't think you work.
0: I don't appreciate that. What do you think I'm doing right now? Sitting here with Court?
1: Working.
0: Is work.
1: Okay.
0: All right. So anyway, this person says, will you have to, quote, work on August 2nd at Skateland in Savoy? Is that when our event is, August 2nd?
1: August 2nd, yeah.
0: Okay, so this is free skating for anybody. It's a WBGL skating party.
1: Yeah, it's like the finale of the Great Summer Road Trip.
0: Super cool.
1: Yeah.
0: So that was the first question. Will I have to, quote, work? I guess that's a fair point. Like,
1: because it's a WBGL event, so are you working that or are you just skating?
0: Right, but

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5: Good morning to you on your Wednesday. A mix of sun and clouds today, turning much cooler. A high only between 72 and 79 degrees. For tonight, clear. How about this? A low between 55 and 59. It's going to feel amazing. Sunshine on Thursday and a high back near 77. For WBGL, I'm meteorologist Kevin Lighty.

letting me face this loneliness alone. 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I need a peace that only heaven knows.

0: Zach Williams. His latest, Wait For Me. This is WBGL for Jonathan and Courtney.
1: I feel like we should have a... like there should be like a song that plays or sound or something when we hear about a new listener.
0: Oh, okay.
1: You know what I mean?
0: We should what about...
1: Because we just heard from one. It deserves fanfare, I feel.
0: Let's see. Like, what would this be good?
1: That's nice.
0: Okay.
1: Yes.
0: That's a new listener alert?
1: New listener alert. It's... make sure I get her name right.
0: Okay.
1: Jody from Streeter.
0: Okay, Jody.
1: Jody, welcome to the neighborhood. She said, good morning. I'm new, and I've made it a part of my morning drive to work to listen to WPGL. She's got a 30 to 45 minute commute. We love that. And she loves starting the day with praise and prayers. She said she really likes when we pray for each other on the air. And she said, my best friend listens to you. So she tuned it into my radio, or tuned my radio in over the weekend. And so now she's in. She's hooked.
0: So wait, her friend tuned her radio to BGL.
1: Yeah.
0: Way to be friend.
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0: Friends don't let friends be listening to junk radio.
1: That's right. You got a good friend there, Jody, and we're really glad you're here.
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5: Partly cloudy on your Wednesday. High temperatures topping out in the low 70s in northern Illinois, upper 70s down south, but everybody cooling off tonight. How about lows down to the mid and upper 50s? You heard that right, the 50s for tonight. Sunshine on Thursday, no humidity, and a high of 77. For WBGL, I'm meteorologist Kevin Mighty.

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0: Wednesday.
1: Shout out to Jody. I don't know if she's ever... She's a new listener.
0: This might be her first Bluegrass.
1: Yeah.
0: We play Bluegrass on Wednesdays. And here's the name we came up for it with for it. Bluegrass Wednesday. Okay. So what you do is you get your ma on them and you say, now we're going to do Bluegrass. And even people that don't like Bluegrass, and I'll say this. One of the two of us came in the door at this radio station saying, I don't like too much Bluegrass. It'll get you.
1: Yeah, it'll suck in.
0: All right.
1: Yeah.
0: Even though one of the two of us is from southern Indiana, where the Bluegrass blows like the trees in the wind.
1: So, well, some would say.
0: You know what I mean?
1: I think so. Yes.

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3: Partly cloudy on your Wednesday with high temperatures warming up between 72 and 79 degrees. For tonight, mostly clear. Overnight lows down between 55 and 59. Just amazing weather here Thursday. Sunshine and a high near 77. For WBGL, I'm meteorologist Kevin Lighty.

Like getting out of bed in the morning, it can be hard to get going. That's when you open the blinds. Like the sun shining on my face. Keeping you going by letting the light in. WBGL.

0: Gonna be all right. That's new from Matt Maher, and this is WBGL, or as my son would say, gonna be all right. It's time for Jesus and Jess. What do you like more, the words of Jesus or the actions of Jesus?
1: Oh, well, I can't choose that.
0: It's a trick question, by the way.
1: Yeah, exactly, so I won't choose.
0: All right. Well, today I'm going to give you the words of Jesus, and you can just know that he backed it up with his actions.
1: I believe it.
0: All right, here's what it says. The law of Moses says, if a man gouges out another's eye, he must pay with his own eye. Does it really say that?
1: Yikes. Yeah.
0: All right.
1: An eye for an eye.
0: Phew. Okay. But it says, if a tooth gets knocked out, yikes, knock out the tooth of the one who did it. Can't you just see that happening?
1: I can't even think
0: like
1: about it.
0: Like one person gets in a fight and knocks out a guy's tooth, and then he goes to court, and the judge is like, all right, stand still. We're going to get a stone. Bang! Takes his tooth out.
1: No.
0: But, I mean, it makes sense, and it's, I think it's more symbolic that it's just, you know, the equal payment.
1: Retribution.
0: One for the other, yep. But Jesus said, well, but I say, don't resist violence. Don't resist violence? So he's saying he wants violence?
1: I don't think so.
0: Or another version says, don't resist an evil person. In other words, if you're slapped on one cheek, turn the other also. If you're ordered to court and your shirt is taken from you, can you imagine that court case? You're found guilty and your payment is your shirt. It says give your coat too. If the military demand that you carry their gear for a mile, carry it too. Give to those who ask and don't turn away from those who want to borrow. These are the teachings of Jesus. Some would say that he's taking what the law from God given to Moses in the Old Testament, and he's making it even clearer. This is what this stuff is really about. And then, like we said at the beginning, he backed it up with his actions, didn't he?
1: Always. Yeah, he always did.
0: Like, he was literally slapped on the cheek.
1: I was just going to say, I mean, like, his death was all of this and worse.
0: Yeah. Yeah, like, they terribly abused him, and he didn't fight back. Mm-mm. So there is something to following Jesus and not trying to get them back, which I'm not always good at that. I'll be honest. Sometimes I feel really like,
1: Because we can justify it, like, pretty easily in our minds.
0: Yes. That is against what Jesus taught, and it's very against what he did. And then he says all this stuff about, you know, when he's teaching us to pray, in the next chapter, I think it is, he's saying, forgive us our sins as we forgive those who sin against us. So does that mean that he's asking, or we're asking God to forgive us in the same way that we forgive others? Or is he just saying, let's do it in accordance with the way the Lord does it? How do you see that one?
1: I think just doing it in accordance with the way the Lord does it. Like, I think that's always his goal, is just teaching us the way the Lord does things, and then he gives us the power to do them.
0: Give us this day our daily bread, and forgive us our sins, our debts, our transgressions, as we forgive those who sin against us. And then I guess maybe you'd say, and also, when I want to seek revenge on my own, hold me back.
1: Yes, exactly.
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5: Good morning to you on your Wednesday. A mix of sun and clouds today, turning much cooler. A high only between 72 and 79 degrees. For tonight, clear. How about this? A low between 55 and 59. It's going to feel amazing. Sunshine on Thursday and a high back near 77. For WBGL, I'm meteorologist Kevin Lighty.

Morning Sun, a fresh cup of coffee, and a reminder that God's mercy is new today. 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WBGL.

0: Good morning. This is WBGL, and we are still Jonathan and Courtney.
1: I ate everything I wanted to on my vacation.
0: Yeah.
1: Except for lettuce. And
0: oh, yeah.
1: Mm-hmm. I found myself in a dire situation on the way home.
0: A dire situation, you say?
1: On the way home.
0: How dire was it?
1: Just saying, on the way home from the airport, the flight was so horribly delayed that Emily, my cousin, and I were driving home at like 3:30 a.m. It was terrible.
0: Trying to stay awake.
1: Yeah. And I had eaten so much for lunch that it had sustained me up until that point. Then I'm hungry and I'm trying to stay awake. So anyway, we tried to find a 24-hour McDonald's. They were closed. The next best thing nearby was either Taco Bell or Hardee's.
0: Okay, and you said you were avoiding lettuce.
1: I really wanted Taco Bell.
0: A lot of stuff at Taco Bell has lettuce.
1: Which I've heard they've taken lettuce off the menu, but it was too nerve-wracking.
0: For these times.
1: For the parasite.
0: I believe it's called cyclosporiasis, which if you don't know what that is, we'll just say it's not too good.
1: not too good.
0: So what did you do?
1: Well, we went to Hardee's, and it's a bummer. Like, we got there, and I'm like, okay, well, at least I can have a burger and fries and just hold the lettuce. No! And for anybody interested, they start their breakfast menu at 3 a.m. at least.
0: Are you serious?
1: Yes, I'm serious. It was a bummer.
0: Wow.

0: The song you need at just the right time.
1: One day I'm just driving in my van and WBG song came on. The encouragement that that gave me, it just was a part of the plan that God put in my life.
0: Uplifting WBGL.

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1: Beach, Florida?
2: Yes,
1: I sure did. Would you recommend it as a travel destination?
2: You know, it was a good time. Yeah, if you like the beach, sure, go ahead.
1: I mean, so it's the only... Not that I've been to a whole lot more, but it's the only Florida beach that you've been to.
2: Right, it is.
1: So you wouldn't have any other beaches to compare it to, and everybody's got their opinions.
2: Right, so I don't know if I would necessarily, like, strongly recommend, you know what I mean? Like, I would like to try some other beaches, mm-hmm. and I just have a real soft spot for Michigan. I really like Michigan a lot, and so I know that, like, Florida, you can go in the... When it's cold here, you can go there. So that's mm-hmm. great. But if I'm just going to pick a beach and just 3 hours away, don't have to fly or, you know, whatever.
1: Yeah.
2: I'm going Michigan all day long.
1: Yeah.
2: Well, I really am. It's closer. You don't, I'm like, and I know that sharks are really not like a huge concern or anything, but sharks, stingrays, jellyfish, all of that. Like, you have none of that in Michigan in the water. You still, I know it's not white beach in Michigan, but the vibe of South Haven and just like the cute, like, and parking is easier because I didn't stay like right on the beach in Panama City. Anyway, I don't know. Just for me personally, I like Michigan the most right now, but I'm not, I have not traveled all the beaches in the world. I've only been to three in the world. So, yeah.
1: I get the feeling you could talk about this all day.
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4: 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Hi, I'm Chuck Swindoll. I read about a college student who dreamed everything in yellow. He needed a car in his dream, so he looked for a car that was yellow, inside and out. And he bought it, yellow all over. Turned out to be a lemon. Some things are spelled out in Scripture very clearly. We should follow those instructions carefully. Other things, however, are left to our good judgment and even preference. If it's not a question of right or wrong, well, God has allowed us plenty of room. It's called liberty. Just be careful of the power of suggestion. You don't want a lemon in your life.
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8: Partly cloudy on your Wednesday. High temperatures topping out in the low 70s in northern Illinois, upper 70s down south, but everybody cooling off tonight. How about lows down to the mid and upper 50s? You heard that right, the 50s for tonight. Sunshine on Thursday, no humidity, and a high of 77. For WBGL, I'm meteorologist Kevin Mighty.

0: WBGL. New from Josiah Queen, Demons, Run and Hide. We're Jonathan and Courtney. Kevin Lighty will have our forecast here in just a minute, but I'll spoil it for you. Sunny and about 75 today in central Illinois and in northern Illinois and basically throughout the WBGL listing area. And I'm just telling you, I don't think it's warm enough for you, Court.
1: Not for summer, not for swimming.
0: Okay. But you can still acknowledge the existence of an absolutely beautiful day in the neighborhood.
1: It is gorgeous, and I'm not sad about it.
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5: This WBGL weather forecast made possible by Scott at Davis Electric.
6: Partly cloudy on your Wednesday with high temperatures warming up between 72 and 79 degrees. For tonight, mostly clear. Overnight lows down between 55 and 59. Just amazing weather here Thursday. Sunshine and a high near 77. For WBGL, I'm meteorologist Kevin Lighty.

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0: That is Matthew West. We're Jonathan and Courtney. This is WBGL.
1: Do you think it's an appropriate time for Jesus and jazz? Or
0: yeah, we can do that.
1: Yeah?
0: I mean, we already did it, but we could do it again. I'm not opposed. I'm going to do it all the time if you want.
1: In my Bible reading this morning, it was the book of Daniel. And it just doesn't get old to hear it. Sometimes you just have to go back to the classics. But Shadrach, Meshach, and Abednego and the fiery furnace and all of that. And it just like listening to several chapters in a row, it was crazy. The whiplash, like the king had put them in great positions and everything. And the next thing you know, they're being thrown into the fire. And the whiplash of that struck me the most today. I mean, yeah, their rescue from the fire, from being thrown into this horrible situation where they should have died. All of that, incredible, but really just thinking about how things just change in an instant sometimes in our lives, and it can feel like you're being abandoned by God when that happens.
0: Yeah, like it's amazing how fast you can get on someone's bad side and never come back from it.
1: Yes.
0: With some people.
1: Right.
0: And boy, those three fellas sure had that happen with that king.
1: They literally did, and it was all just based on the king's mood, essentially. And that's never too good when you're at the mercy of someone's mood. And yet, they came out not even smelling like the fire. Nothing. Nothing. And then, of course, the king is singing their praises again and talking about how great their God is. But that aside, you know, the king could change his mind in the next chapter. But where was God in the middle of all of it? Still the same.
0: Yes, God remained the same. And all the people, well, at least the king in that situation, not so much. Very volatile, very moody.
1: Yes.
0: If you will.
1: Yes.
0: And it was the influence of God that made those three people so steadfast in their faith that they knew that they could get thrown in there. And I think they had a feeling that they were going to get rescued somehow.
1: I think they did. They knew. But they did tell him, even if they didn't.
0: Right.
1: They weren't going to bow to the king's mood and bow to whatever it was that he was asking them to do. And I just think that that is the thing that God is trying to point out, at least to me today. You know what? Your circumstances could change tomorrow. Not guaranteed. But God is always guaranteed that his steadfast love, his faithfulness, it's not changing. It's showing up today for you too.
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5: Good morning to you on your Wednesday. A mix of sun and clouds today, turning much cooler. A high only between 72 and 79 degrees. For tonight, clear. How about this? A low between 55 and 59. It's going to feel amazing. Sunshine on Thursday and a high back near 77. For WBGL, I'm meteorologist Kevin Lighty.

0: So here's what Jesus said. He said, "Our Father, who art in heaven, hallowed be thy name." So it's a great way to start your prayer. God, you are the holy. You are the ultimate. I don't even deserve to talk to you, but you make it possible, and that's awesome.
1: Mm-hmm.
0: It's a little bit of a improvisation on that, yeah.
1: Mm-hmm.
0: Let's see. Thy kingdom come, thy will be done on earth as it is in heaven. So if we could just get as much heaven right here today as we could, we'd really love that. You think that's like a request or an acknowledgement maybe of just the way that God works anyway?
1: Probably, yeah. I mean, he's always doing that sort of thing.
0: Give us this day our daily bread. Did you get any yet today?
1: Yeah, I got bread.
0: All right.
1: And the Bible.
0: All right. Forgive us our sins, our trespasses, our debts, as we forgive those who sin against us. So it's like maybe acknowledging, okay, Lord, I need your forgiveness, mm-hmm. and also help me to forgive others. Let's do all this at the same time.
1: Yes.
0: And then what's next? Lead us not into temptation? That's mm-hmm. a good one. Which, do we even have to pray that?
1: I know. It's like, we know that God doesn't tempt us by evil, and he cannot be tempted by evil, but...
0: You know that song, Your Love is Strong by John Foreman?
1: Yes, I love that song.
0: That's the Lord's Prayer.
1: Yeah.
0: I wonder if we could find that. And the way he interprets it in the Lord's Prayer is, keep us far from temptation.
1: Well, I was going to say, it's almost like a reverse kind of prayer, because... Really, the thought behind it is, like, lead me in your path.
0: Yeah. You know? Some of this stuff, I think, is in translation. Mm-hmm. You have to realize what he's really saying.
1: Yeah.
0: Sometimes I think the Bible interpreters were trying to be so specifically correct with syntax and stuff that sometimes you do miss the point. I think he was saying, keep us far away from temptation. Please help me not be tempted today as much as I possibly can. And deliver us from evil. Mm-hmm. I love that. Mm-hmm. I would have never thought to pray, deliver me from evil.
1: Mm-hmm.
0: And then it just acknowledges again at the end, as the beginning was, you know, it's all about you.
1: Yep.
0: Help me always live in that.
1: Yes.
0: So, do you pray that every day?
1: Do I?
0: Yeah. I don't.
1: I don't.
0: Okay. So you don't like the Lord's Prayer?
1: I like the Lord's Prayer.
0: Nope, I just checking.
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6: Partly cloudy on your Wednesday. High temperatures topping out in the low 70s in northern Illinois, upper 70s down south, but everybody cooling off tonight. How about lows down to the mid and upper 50s? You heard that right, the 50s for tonight. Sunshine on Thursday, no humidity, and a high of 77. For WBGL, I'm meteorologist Kevin Lighty.

0: perfectly.
1: Vacation days, work days, lake days, and ordinary Tuesdays. 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

0: So you're not real big on roller coasters.
1: I don't like them.
0: Okay.
1: Nope.
0: And my daughter has been that way, mm-hmm. where we'll go to Six Flags or we'll go to Disney or wherever, and she'll be like, I ain't going on that if it goes upside down.
1: That's it. Nope.
0: And, okay, well, that's fine. If you want to be that way, you want to live in fear, you want to be queasy, whatever it is, that's fine. Mm-hmm. I got no problem with it.
1: Sure.
0: But then we go a couple of weeks ago to the Georgetown Fair.
1: Okay.
0: You ever heard of that?
1: Yes, I think I've been.
0: You know where that is?
1: In Georgetown.
0: Georgetown, Illinois. You got it.
1: Okay.
0: And they had, you know, $25 wristband night. So from 6 p.m. to 9, or no, till 10. It's either 9 or 10.
1: Okay.
0: Unlimited cardinal rides.
1: Carnival.
0: Can't speak too good. And they pretty much went that whole time. It was my daughter and her friend. The whole time.
1: Wow.
0: And you're talking, I don't know how familiar you are with carnival rides, but it seems like they haven't evolved much in the last 35 years.
1: They're probably the same ones.
0: Yeah. So we used to call them the salt and pepper shakers. Would you know what that would be?
1: No.
0: So that's the one that is, there's like an enclosure on one end, and then there's a big beam, and then there's an enclosure on the other end, and it goes round and round and round.
1: Yeah,
0: there's okay. people on this one, people on this one.
1: Oh, yeah. I never wrote those.
0: And those things, that to me seems like the most intense thing you could ever be on.
1: Horrible. Because they spin individually, too,
0: yes,
1: right?
0: They spin individually, plus you're being rotated.
1: Nope.
0: Boom, boom, boom, boom,
1: that's
0: boom.
1: Not
0: all
1: for
0: the way
1: me.
0: Around.
1: Oh, my. No.
0: And well, I'm thinking, anyway, the moral of the story is, how do you be okay with that?
1: A good question.
0: But not a roller coaster. She was all about that thing, and she said it was the scariest thing and the most fun she'd ever done in her whole life.
1: Oh, my.
0: But then why? Because to me, I've been on roller coasters, and they seem like they would be way less scary, or whatever you want to call it.
1: She may be getting ready to graduate to a roller coaster.
0: Hmm.
1: Like, this may have been her entry.
0: And what was it that you did? Like, why did you ride off roller coasters?
1: I've only ridden one ever. It was at Holiday World in Santa Claus, Indiana.
0: Yeah.
1: And it was the Legend. And anytime I tell somebody that's been there, they're like, oh, the Legend's the worst one because it's wooden and it's real jerky. And you need to just try, you know, a metal roller.

0: Looking for hope?
1: You've come to the right place.
0: Uplifting WBGL.
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6: Partly cloudy on your Wednesday with high temperatures warming up between 72 and 79 degrees. For tonight, mostly clear. Overnight lows down between 55 and 59. Just amazing weather here Thursday. Sunshine and a high near 77. For WBGL, I'm meteorologist Kevin Lighty.

0: New music from John Reddick. It's called Holding On. This is WBGL for Jonathan and Courtney. Before we go, I'm going to go back into the Lord's Prayer here for just a minute. And I'm going to see if you have a favorite line of the Lord's Prayer.
1: Okay.
0: You want me to say it or?
1: Well, I thought you said you were going back into it.
0: I'm going into this topic one more time before we leave today.
1: Okay, let's see.
0: Favorite line of the Lord's Prayer.
1: Hallowed be thy name, the kingdom come, thy will be done on earth as it is in heaven. Give us this day our daily bread.
0: This is just how Jesus intended it to be said, by the way.
1: We forgive those who trespass against us and lead us not into temptation. Probably the ending. I like the daily bread part. And yeah. I like the, for thine is the kingdom, the power, and the glory forever. Like, wow.
0: It is poetic at the ending.
1: Fabulous ending, yeah.
0: And also, some people think he didn't say that part.
1: Oh. Okay. What?
0: It's like, well, that was pretty good, Jesus, but we need to add a little bit more. Because, like, if you go into at least one of the versions of the Gospels, it's just not there. Well, I know the Catholic Church doesn't say that part of the Lord's Prayer. I don't know.
1: Then it's probably the daily bread part for me.
0: You're sticking with your favorite line.
1: Give us this day our daily bread.
0: Give us this day our daily bread, period.
1: Yes.
0: All right. Now, let me ask you this. Do you pray that before a meal when the bread's already there? Think about that and let's get back to it tomorrow.
2: It's such an exciting day. I hope you enjoy it.
3: Adieu. Adieu. Parting is such sweet sorrow.

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3: Good morning to you on your Wednesday. A mix of sun and clouds today, turning much cooler. A high only between 72 and 79 degrees. For tonight, clear. How about this? A low between 55 and 59. It's going to feel amazing. Sunshine on Thursday and a high back near 77. For WBGL, I'm meteorologist Kevin Lighty.

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0: Running Home, Cochran and Company here on WBGL. Welcome. I'm Danielle. Kids can spend 100 hours doing a lot of different things, but one young man, his name is Nehemiah. He's just 11 years old. He has spent 100 hours at his Humane Society reading to anxious dogs and cats. It's called the Positive, yes, the Positive reading program. And a couple years ago, he's been doing this for about 2 years. His grandma took him to the shelter to try it out, and Nehemiah loved doing it. He made a friend in the dog Hopper. He spent 400 days waiting for his forever home, and Nehemiah was there reading to him throughout that time. Many in his community have praised Nehemiah and been inspired by his service.
1: Where are we going this time?
0: Skateland!
1: Seriously?
0: Seriously! 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
6: Partly cloudy here on your Wednesday. Just amazing with these temperatures that are into the lower 70s in northern Illinois and the mid and upper 70s in the southern part of the state. The humidity, it's gone. Clear tonight, a little between 55 and 59. And sunshine back on Thursday, we'll have a high of 77. For WBGL, I'm meteorologist Kevin Lighty.

That song from Matthew West, Good, on WBGL, encourages us that it's not about our performance. Our performance doesn't make God love us more. This next song is about that too. It's all about how you are someone Jesus loves. Here's Zach Williams. Oh.

0: levitate. A new song from Michael Boggs. It's called Safe Valley of the Shadows, based on Psalm 23 here on WBGL. Hey, I'm Danielle. We sure have loved and been so excited to see so many requests come in for the I Love Jesus kits. This is something we send to you. It's totally free. There's three stickers and three cards that you will receive, and these share Jesus in a simple way. You can share these with a friend, a neighbor, a coworker, even receiving these and praying, hey, God, would you show me if there's someone who needs to hear about your love, someone who is looking for you. And he tends to do that. He tends to open those doors and give those opportunities. If you would like to get your I Love Jesus kit, you're welcome to tell us you want one. 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

0: focusing on God's ability, not our inability. It's not something we naturally do. I'm Danielle. It's WBGL. Mary, in the Bible, this angel appears to her, Gabriel, and he says, you're going to have a baby. The Holy Spirit is going to give you a baby. His name is to be Jesus, and he is going to save God's people from their sins. And Mary said, well, you know, how is this even going to happen? And Gabriel said, all things are possible with God. Nothing is impossible with him. And that was enough for Mary. Mary responded in faith. She says, I'm the Lord's servant. Let it happen as he said. And it really is incredible. People still question if that happened, how that happened, but we know that it did happen. When you know Jesus, you believe, you trust that God did the impossible. So God can do that according to the things he wants to do, his plans that he makes. So as he shows you things in your life that he wants you to do, and you may say, like Mary, how is this even going to happen? Know that all things are possible with God. Focus on God's ability, not your inability, because all things are truly possible with him.
1: Jonathan and Courtney. Found myself in a dire situation on the way home.
2: How dire was it?
1: On the way home from the airport, my cousin and I were driving home at like 3:30 a.m. It was terrible. We tried to find a 24-hour McDonald's. They were closed. The next best thing, Taco Bell or Hardee's.
3: You said you were avoiding lettuce.
1: I really wanted Taco Bell.
3: A lot of stuff at Taco Bell has lettuce.
1: Which I've heard they've taken lettuce off the menu, but it was too nerve-wracking.
3: For these times.
1: For the parasite.
3: The I believe it's called cyclosporiasis, which yeah. If you don't know what that is, we'll just say it's not too good.
1: Well, we went to Hardee's, and we got there, and I'm like, okay, well, at least I can have a burger and fries and just hold the lettuce. No! They start their breakfast menu at 3 a.m. at least.
3: Are you serious?
1: Yes, I'm hungry.
3: Wow.
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8: WBGL weather. Partly cloudy here on your way.

Wednesday, just amazing with these temperatures that are into the lower 70s in northern Illinois and the mid and upper 70s in the southern part of the state. Humidity, it's gone. Clear tonight, a low between 55 and 59. And sunshine back on Thursday, we'll have a high of 77. For WBGL, I'm meteorologist Kevin Lighty.

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Phil Wickham and Crowder teaming up forces on that song. It really is Amazing Grace on WBGL. Hey, I'm Danielle. Summer road construction delays can be frustrating, but one town is making it sweeter, the whole process. I'll let you know how. Coming up, here's Ben Fuller.

0: Megan Woods, a new song from her, Heaven Down Here on WBGL. One Town is bringing a little heaven to earth, a little sweetness and kindness during construction that is causing big delays. I'm Danielle. This is how this is happening in Sioux Rapids in Iowa. There's bridge construction going on over this river causing long delays. And while some locals were sitting in traffic, they noticed that the workers were sweaty and hot and working so hard. So they went into town, bought them some cold drinks, went back out, handed them out. They were so grateful. The workers said, thank you. Thank you for caring for us. So word has spread. Businesses jumped in to be a part. Now there is a daily sign-up sheet and someone pulls over near the bridge between 2 and 3 p.m. and hands out the treats. One day, it's ice cream. Another day, it's cold drinks and snacks. And the town is loving it. Even though it's a pain that they have the delays with the bridge construction, they're doing something that is spreading love and kindness. There's pictures of this online. The construction workers are so incredibly grateful. And hopefully, this little bit of heaven on earth, this kindness that is being shown there in Iowa, spreads to other communities as well.
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4: Partly cloudy here on your Wednesday. Just amazing with these temperatures that are into the lower 70s in northern Illinois and the mid and upper 70s in the southern part of the state. The humidity, it's gone. Clear tonight, a little between 55 and 59. And sunshine back on Thursday, we'll have a high of 77. For WBGL, I'm meteorologist Kevin Lighty.

When your story is hard, it's good to hear from others whose story has been hard too, how God has helped them overcome and face the hardship. I'm Danielle. It's WBGL. This is what happens on the Unfolding podcast. 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

0: There are some really good reasons to not lose heart today. I'm Danielle. It's WBGL. There are messy, difficult, challenging, sometimes wretched things about living in this world. And life is so, so messy sometimes. I think this is why I like to watch movies that have that happy ending and things get tied up in a bow. Even in my own personality strengths, I did this strength finders things. I have one of those tests, you know, personality tests, and I have restorativeness as one of my strengths. So I want things to be restored and right. And some things just aren't going to be restored and right this side of heaven. But we have a reason to not lose heart. When you follow Jesus, when you are on your way to being with him forever, on your way through this messy, messy world, as the Bible tells us, we do not lose heart. Though our outer self is wasting away, our inner self is being renewed day by day. For this light, momentary affliction is preparing for us an eternal weight of glory beyond all comparison. As we look not to the things that are seen, but to the things that are unseen. For the things that are seen are temporary, but the things that are unseen are eternal.
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0: When you follow Jesus, there is a longing inside of you that won't be satisfied here on this earth. I'm Danielle. It's WBGL. C.S. Lewis, a prolific writer and author, he said, "If I find in myself desires which nothing in this world can satisfy, the only logical explanation is that I was made for another world." In the Bible, in Romans chapter 8, it says, "All creation has been groaning and waiting for Jesus to come back and make things right." And we also have a groaning inside of us to be released from the sin and suffering all around us in this world. We wait with eager hope for the full day when God gives us our full lives in Him, when we are completely whole and complete and those desires are fulfilled. Can you even imagine? If you'd like to read more about this, it's Romans chapter 8 in the Bible, starting in about verse 20. And if you're curious about this, you are not sure if you know Jesus, if you are on your way to be with Him forever when this world is done, if you have questions about that, there is a place you can text. 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It's a short code that we have to this wonderful place. You can chat with someone over text with your questions about Jesus, find out more about Him. 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
1: Partly cloudy here on your Wednesday. Just amazing with these temperatures that are into the lower 70s in northern Illinois and the mid and upper 70s in the southern part of the state. The humidity, it's gone. Clear tonight, a little between 55 and 59. And sunshine back on Thursday, we'll have a high of 77. For WBGL, I'm meteorologist Kevin Lighty.

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It's so good to know the greatest, strongest, highest name, Jesus. It's WBGL. I'm Danielle. If you would like to find out more about knowing Jesus, you're invited to text his name. Text Jesus to 41224. You'll get a link. You'll be able to chat with someone through text. 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

0: WBGL. Hey, it's Danielle. Glad you're here. Adding something when you have expressed yourself, adding the but, is not always a good thing. But I have one that is really, really, really good. Okay, this is when you say, I can't do this. And you're looking at a situation in your life that looks hopeless, that's really hard, that's painful. Perhaps it's a prodigal child. Perhaps it's a relationship that you want to heal and just hasn't healed. And over the weekend, I was thinking about how I couldn't do something in regards to a difficult situation in my life. But then adding, but anytime we say, I can't do this, I can't do anything, add this but God can. I can't do it, but God, you can do it. Whew, I got calmness and peace from that. I got a letting go. Even at times, I will be in a situation and like, I just can't even do this right now. But God, you can. Let's add that. But God, you can when it comes to the we can'ts.
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5: Partly cloudy here on your Wednesday. Just amazing with these temperatures that are into the lower 70s in northern Illinois and the mid and upper 70s in the southern part of the state. The humidity, it's gone. Clear tonight, a low between 55 and 59. And sunshine back on Thursday, we'll have a high of 77. For WBGL, I'm meteorologist Kevin Lighting.

We all get battle weary sometimes. I'm Danielle. It's WBGL. I was talking to a friend last week and she said, no matter what the battle is, we do get battle weary. We want to refresh you and help you feel stronger from these songs, from the truth that God, He's with you. He's here to help you.

0: A little ode to the thought that hits you during the day that's very strange and you wonder, where did that come from? I don't like it. Oh, thought, you see, you're just a thought. You feel so real, but you are not. I have the word for what is true. I serve my God. I don't serve you. I'm Danielle. It's WBGL. We're invited to take every thought captive to make it obedient to Christ, because there is an unseen battle going on. We're also invited to take God's very own armor, the armor of God, to fight. In the Bible, in Ephesians chapter 6, it says to stand firm against the bad guy, the enemy of our souls, Satan's schemes. And when we've done everything we can to stand, and there's a promise in the Bible for us too, another one that says we have the mind of Christ. We have the mind of the Spirit, which is life and peace. This little ode, so sweet and true. Again, it says, oh, thought, you see, you're just a thought. You feel so real, but you are not. I have the word for what is true. I serve my God. I don't serve you.
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1: When that one pesky thought is pressing on you, trying to make you fearful and anxious, and all you want to do is get it out of there, but how do you? It is difficult. I'm Danielle. It's WBGL, but not impossible. The Bible says a lot about our thoughts, about our mind, about taking every thought captive to make it obedient to Christ. The fact that we have the mind of Christ, we have the mind of the Spirit, which is life and peace. These are promises. This is the truth. But it's a challenge to fight when those thoughts are trying to consume you. I have been there. Well, there's a little list from a ministry called uncoveredjoy.com, how to take every thought captive. And she says, categorize your thoughts. I know all we want to do is just get it out and not really think about it, but writing it down and saying, these are the thoughts that are pressing on me. Evaluating what you consume. Are there things that you're consuming, social media, TV, books, that are not helping with those thoughts? And then taking those lies, those thoughts that you see that are lies, replacing those with scripture, finding those Bible verses that I brought up, that we have the mind of Christ. The Bible tells us to take every thought captive, memorizing those scriptures, thinking on those, and then praying continuously, because it is a battle. If you would like this little list on how to take every thought captive, just text me the word take, T-A-K-E, text take to 866-917-9245. Again, that's the word take, T-A-K-E. Text that to me on how to take every thought captive. I'll send you this little list. Text take to 866-917-9245.
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10: Cloudy here on your Wednesday. Just amazing with these temperatures that are into the lower 70s in northern Illinois and the mid and upper 70s in the southern part of the state. Humidity, it's gone. Clear tonight, a low between 55 and 59. And sunshine back on Thursday, we'll have a high of 77. For WBGL, I'm meteorologist Kevin Lighty.

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Homesick for Heaven. We are on our way. That's Phil Wickham and that reminder that you needed today on WBGL. Hey, I'm Lindsay. So glad you're here. If you find yourself in a dark place, like a valley, a grief place or a pain place or a broken place, God is with you there. Here's Tasha Layton and Meet Me in the Valley. You can't

0: WBGL. Hey, I'm Lindsay. You know those times where you feel unseen, unappreciated, uncelebrated, unthanked? Like you pour in so hard doing all this work and no one says anything. No one noticed. It's really hard and it's really discouraging because you can put in so much work and then people just go about like normal business. This verse is for you. This is what Paul wrote. He actually wrote this to slaves and servants. And so they knew. They knew what it was like to work really, really hard for no one to notice and to feel really unseen. He said this, whatever you do, work at it with all your heart as working for who? The Lord. Not for human masters, since you know that you will receive an inheritance from the Lord as a reward. Then he says this, it is the Lord Christ you are serving. He's like, I know all this work you're putting in. I know you never get a thank you card. You never get attention for all of it, but God sees it all. And so this week, as you're working and maybe no one's seeing all that you're doing, as you get up in the middle of the night to comfort your kid, God sees that. When you go the extra mile for a stranger, friend, or coworker, God sees that. When you release bitterness and you forgive someone, just even in your heart, God rejoices. He sees it all.
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4: Partly cloudy here on your Wednesday. Just amazing with these temperatures that are into the lower 70s in northern Illinois and the mid and upper 70s in the southern part of the state. Humidity, it's gone. Clear tonight, a little between 55 and 59. And sunshine back on Thursday, we'll have a high of 77. For WBGL, I'm meteorologist Kevin Lighting.

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1: 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Hi, I'm Lindsay. 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Like, I am human. Let's get more like Jesus. Here's Casting Crowns.

0: 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Hi, I'm Lindsay. Okay, now you have plans for Sunday, August 2nd. 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It is our last stop on the Great Summer Road Trip. 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We are going to grab your admission and skate rental. So that's free. So you come, bring the family, bring your friends, and come enjoy a skate night with us. I'll tell you this, we're working on a playlist for this because you know you got to have the Jesus jams while you skate. The playlist is going to be so good. There's some throwback songs in there. It's going to be really good. We'll have Great Summer Road Trip t-shirts and keychains for the first 100 adults and 50 kids. And if you're able to bring a few canned goods, we're collecting food for Hope Center Food Pantry in Urbana for hungry families in the Champaign-Urbana area. Big thank you to Foster's Mechanics LLC and Amber Glenn Memory Care. They're the ones getting you in free to skate night. This is going to be so fun. It's a Great Summer Road Trip, Sunday, August 2nd. 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

0: WBTL. Hey, I'm Lindsay. This is an encouragement to savor the moment. And you already know this, but life goes so fast. And life is crazy because you don't know when it's going to be the last time of something. Like, there will be a last time where your kid or your grandkid reaches their arms up for you to hold them. You won't know it's the last time, but then it will be. Or you'll talk to your parent or your grandparent on the phone for one last time. I didn't know last year that my daughter's school supply list would have crayons on it for the last time. Because this year, when I got her school supply list for like middle school, there's no crayons on the list. And I'm looking and looking and looking. I'm like, there are no crayons on here. What's the deal? Are you too old for crayons? You know that what they replaced crayons with? Deodorant. They now need deodorant as a school supply. And I guess it's just our encouragement to stay present and to enjoy the moment we're in. Like, nothing lasts very long. May we treasure it all before it's gone.
1: As a child, Jonathan Almonte dreamed of becoming a gang member. But what happened next changed not only his life, it changed generations of his family.
2: I was crying. I knew something's very bad has happened. I knew the police was coming, and I'm coming to jail. People think the lack of things is the worst poverty children face. It's the lack of Jesus, the lack of hope, the lack of dreams.
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5: Partly cloudy here on your Wednesday. Just amazing with these temperatures that are into the lower 70s in northern Illinois and the mid and upper 70s in the southern part of the state. The humidity, it's gone. Clear tonight, a low between 55 and 59. And sunshine back on Thursday, we'll have a high of 77. For WBGL, I'm meteorologist Kevin Lighty.

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Zach Williams, chain breaker, talking about Jesus who breaks the chains, who sets you free and gives you a new life. That's what all these songs are about here on WBGL. It's Jesus and his powerful name. Here's Elevation Worship.

0: WBTL. Hi, I'm Lindsay. If you are a grandparent or you have one in your life, make sure you get to WBTL.org for all of the free Christian grandparenting resources. They're really good and they can really encourage you to be a loving, fun, godly grandparent. One of the things I want to talk about today, maybe you could help me with this. If you have a special needs grandkid, what is one way that you have showed them love that they've really appreciated? We have a special needs kid in our family. He's 11. He's autistic and nonverbal, and he's the best kid. He's so talented. He's so loving. He's so kind. And my mom has had to grandparent him in kind of a different way, like kind of adapt to him and his needs differently than her other grandkids who do not have a special need like him. And so I encourage you to text in if you have a kid with a special need, grandkid. How have you been able to share love with them and encourage them and bless them, maybe even in a different way than it would be with your other grandkids? Text in and let me know, because I'd love to share this. Like, you know, if this is your situation, then you know. So text in 866-917-9245. 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I mean, God has blessed us with these kids in our life. They're beautiful and they're wonderful and they're fun and they're silly. And may we bless them back in the name of Jesus. 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
5: A mix of sun and clouds on your Wednesday afternoon. Comfortable temperatures, highs between 72 and 79. For tonight, mostly clear. We'll have an overnight low down between 55 and 59 degrees. A little cool for some. Sunshine back on Thursday and a high of 77. For WBGL, I'm meteorologist Kevin Leidy.

Matt Maher, what a friend on WBHGL. Hi, I'm Lindsay. What a friend we have in Jesus. A friend that sticks so close, that never leaves, who's with you through everything you're going through today. You can talk to him. You can reach out. He's going to help. Here's Matthew West.

0: just to be honest.
1: 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Hi, I'm Lindsay. It is so crazy that Jesus was the Messiah, the Son of God, Emmanuel, God with us, the King of Kings. But you know what he told his disciples? He said, I have come to serve and serve all the way to the cross, dying for our sins, taking our shame, forgiving us, and defeating sin and death in the grave, rising again 3 days later so that we could have hope in him. He didn't come to be praised. He didn't come to sit on a high horse. He came to serve us, to bless us with his love. And I don't know if you have a relationship with him yet, but if you don't, and if you're curious about a relationship with that Jesus, he wants a relationship with you too. You're literally the reason why he came. You can text Jesus, J-E-S-U-S, to 41224 if you want to know more about that Jesus, about that cross story that I was telling you, about that hope that you can have in him for heaven and the next life to come. Text Jesus, J-E-S-U-S, to 41224, and I'll text you back.
2: 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I'm Chuck Bentley with the Crown Money Minute and WBGL. In Acts chapter 11, a prophet named Agabus foretold a severe famine that would spread throughout the Roman world. It was troubling news. Food would become scarce. Many people would stockpile resources and focus on their own security, but not everyone. In Acts 11:29, it says the disciples, as each one was able, decided to provide help for the brothers and sisters living in Judea. 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
6: Mix of sun and clouds on your Wednesday afternoon. Comfortable temperatures, highs between 72 and 79. For tonight, mostly clear. We'll have an overnight low down between 55 and 59 degrees. A little cool for some. Sunshine back on Thursday, and a high of 77. For WBGL, I'm meteorologist Kevin Lighty.

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Crowder and Phil Wickham getting together on that one on WBGL. Hi, I'm Lindsay. If you have any discouragement today, any down in the dumps, any bad mood, we're going to try to fix that with this song. It's called Can't Steal My Joy. Let's get you lifted back up in the name of Jesus with Josiah Queen and Brandon Lake. In the

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0: just your love. WBGL. Hey, I'm Lindsay. You know those times where you feel unseen, unappreciated, uncelebrated, unthanked? Like you pour in so hard doing all this work and no one says anything. No one noticed. It's really hard and it's really discouraging because you can put in so much work and then people just go about like normal business. This verse is for you. This is what Paul wrote. He actually wrote this to slaves and servants. And so they knew. They knew what it was like to work really, really hard for no one to notice and to feel really unseen. He said this, whatever you do, work at it with all your heart as working for who? The Lord. Not for human masters, since you know that you will receive an inheritance from the Lord as a reward. Then he says this, it is the Lord Christ you are serving. He's like, I know all this work you're putting in. I know you never get a thank you card. You never get attention for all of it, but God sees it all. And so this week, as you're working and maybe no one's seeing all that you're doing, as you get up in the middle of the night to comfort your kid, God sees that. When you go the extra mile for a stranger, friend, or coworker, God sees that. When you release bitterness and you forgive someone, just even in your heart, God rejoices. He sees it all.
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4: A mix of sun and clouds on your Wednesday afternoon. Comfortable temperatures, highs between 72 and 79. For tonight, mostly clear. We'll have an overnight low down between 55 and 59 degrees. A little cool for some. Sunshine back on Thursday and a high of 77. For WBGL, I'm meteorologist Kevin Lighty.

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Me on WBGL. Hi, I'm Lindsay. I encourage you to pray the powerful name of Jesus over your house, over your car, over your kids, over your neighbors, over everything. Here's Hope Darst, in mighty name of Jesus.

0: WBTL. Hi, I'm Lindsay. I hope that you have received your free I Love Jesus kit. 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So the point is that when you get this, you give them away. Now they are cool, and so I could see you keeping one, but the point is to give them away, to leave them at the restaurant, to leave them at the gym, to give them to a coworker or a friend or a family member or a neighbor. But this really is about telling other people about hope in Jesus. Like when you've received it and you know, we got to tell as many people as we possibly can who don't know him yet. Request yours now. 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

0: WBTL. Hey, I'm Lindsay. This is an encouragement to savor the moment. And you already know this, but life goes so fast. And life is crazy because you don't know when it's going to be the last time of something. Like, there will be a last time where your kid or your grandkid reaches their arms up for you to hold them. You won't know it's the last time, but then it will be. Or you'll talk to your parent or your grandparent on the phone for one last time. I didn't know last year that my daughter's school supply list would have crayons on it for the last time. Because this year, when I got her school supply list for like middle school, there's no crayons on the list. And I'm looking and looking and looking. I'm like, there are no crayons on here. What's the deal? Are you too old for crayons? You know that what they replaced crayons with? Deodorant. They now need deodorant as a school supply. And I guess it's just our encouragement to stay present and to enjoy the moment we're in. Like, nothing lasts very long. May we treasure it all before it's gone.
1: Where are we going this time?
0: Skateland.
1: Seriously?
0: Seriously. WBGL's covering admission and skate rental.
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6: Mix of sun and clouds on your Wednesday afternoon. Comfortable temperatures, highs between 72 and 79. For tonight, mostly clear. We'll have an overnight low down between 55 and 59 degrees. A little cool for some. Sunshine back on Thursday, and a high of 77. For WBGL, I'm meteorologist Kevin Lighty.

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0: That's right. Lead on, Good Shepherd. Lead on every moment, every hour of the day. That's Patrick Mayberry here on WBGL. I'm Eric. It's so good to be here with you on a Wednesday afternoon. Let's hear from Leanna Crawford.
1: Great.

For God so loved the world that he gave his one and only Son. John 3:16 isn't just a verse. It's proof that you're loved more than you can imagine. 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

0: WBGL, I'm Eric. The topic of forgiveness is such an important conversation. Learning to forgive can do so much for us in our lives and can help those around us significantly. Colossians 3:13 in the Bible, God's Word speaks of this. It says, "Forgive as the Lord has forgiven you." And I think that's a pretty high standard, you know, because God didn't wait until we had everything together before he showed mercy to us. And so if somebody is disappointing us, maybe somebody disappoints you this afternoon or this evening, it's good to think about the mercy God has shown you and the mercy God has shown me when somebody else disappoints us. Sometimes just remembering that mercy we have received can make it a little easier to extend that mercy to someone else.
1: Found myself in a dire situation on the way home.
2: How dire was it?
1: On the way home from the airport, my cousin and I were driving home at like 3:30 a.m. It was terrible. We tried to find a 24-hour McDonald's. They were closed. The next best thing, Taco Bell or Hardee's.
3: You said you were avoiding lettuce.
1: I really wanted Taco Bell.
3: A lot of stuff at Taco Bell has lettuce.
1: Which I've heard they've taken lettuce off the menu, but it was too nerve-wracking.
3: For these times.
1: For the parasite.
3: I believe it's called cyclosporiasis, which yeah. If you don't know what that is, we'll just say it's not too good.
1: Well, we went to Hardee's, and we got there, and I'm like, okay, well, at least I can have a burger and fries and just hold the lettuce. No! They start their breakfast menu at 3 a.m. at least.
3: Are you serious?
1: Yes, I'm over.
3: Wow.
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8: Mix of sun and clouds on your Wednesday afternoon. Comfortable temperatures, highs between 72 and 79. For tonight, mostly clear. We'll have an overnight low down between 55 and 59 degrees. A little cool for some. Sunshine back on Thursday, and a high of 77. For WBGL, I'm meteorologist Kevin Lighty.

There's something that has been proven to ease feelings of isolation, loneliness, feeling depressed. We'll share what that research is finding here in just a few minutes on WBGL. Spend today.

Music that reminds you, God sees you, and He'll never leave you. 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

0: WBGL. You know, it's easy to look around and see people and feel the loneliness, the isolation, and the divide. Research is saying that there could be a simple way to push back against that. Here's what it is. Listen closely. Doing something kind for someone else. As simple as that. It could be giving to charity. It could be volunteering. A lot of people saying donating blood does this, helping out a neighbor. They say even something as simple as smiling, intentionally smiling at a stranger can help with this. Studies show that generosity can improve happiness and mental health, and it can help us feel more connected to other people. And it says when we focus less on ourselves and more on how we can help somebody else, it actually helps to ease those feelings of loneliness, anxiety, and depression. And here's the encouraging part. Generosity is far more common, I believe, than what the headlines might have us thinking. Millions of people around the world regularly, generously giving their time, helping others out. We see this so much through WBGL. And so maybe today you could just look for that small opportunity to be kind to someone else. When that is presented to you as you're out and about, maybe even in your home, your community, your church, your workplace, make someone else's day a little bit better. And in doing so, you'll discover that it does something good in you.
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County fairs, ball games, cookouts, and nights that seem to last a little longer. 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

0: 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It says, "But the wisdom that comes from heaven is first of all pure, then peace-loving, considerate, submissive, full of mercy and good fruit, impartial and sincere." That's James 3:17, our WBGL verse of the day. And by the way, I think yesterday's verse of the day was out of James as well, and it was about wisdom. If any of you lack wisdom, you can ask of God, and he'll give that generously. Really good words and to think about, to meditate on these scriptures. 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I believe that's all. It's free. 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
2: A mix of sun and clouds on your Wednesday afternoon. Comfortable temperatures, highs between 72 and 79. For tonight, mostly clear. We'll have an overnight low down between 55 and 59 degrees. A little cool for some. Sunshine back on Thursday, and a high of 77. For WBGL, I'm meteorologist Kevin Leidy.

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0: Well, there are some exciting concerts happening throughout our WBGL listening area. One is Helmar Palooza. It's coming up on August the 8th, and Stephen McWhirter is going to be there along with Brandon Heath and a lot of other fun things happening there. 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

0: It's not uncommon here at WBGL to hear from friends who have something going on in their life, and they might say something like, well, I'd like prayer for this, but I know it's not as important as other prayer requests. I just want to encourage you today to share that prayer request, whether it's with us or somebody else that you trust to pray for the needs in your life, because if it's important to you, friend, I believe it's important to God. And it's important to others as well. And I was just reading through the prayer center, prayer and praise center at WBGL.org, and just praying over some of the needs there, requests for dads, people asking prayer for their dad, people asking prayer for business situations and debts and bills, and just praying for God's will and health related issues and so many needs. 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
5: Staying beautiful here through the rest of your Wednesday. These temperatures for tonight are going to cool off. You might even be able to open up your windows if you like. 55 to 59 for the low. Sunshine on Thursday and a high of 77. More nice weather again on Friday and highs near 80. For WBGL, I'm meteorologist Kevin Mighty.

WBGL, I'm Eric. You know, the rain came down, the streams rose, and the winds blew and beat against that house. Yet it did not fall because it had its foundation on the rock. That's Matthew 7:25. And a reminder to build our house, our lives, on the solid rock, the foundation of Jesus, that will help us to stand up against the storms of life.

0: 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Sometimes we can look back at our past and think, I wonder if this is going to determine my future. You know, we just kind of keep looking back at the past. Well, Jonathan Almonte grew up in poverty in the Dominican Republic, and he shares how he felt the pain of being rejected by his dad, and he believed his life was headed only in one direction. But Jesus began rewriting Jonathan's story, and his journey is a powerful reminder that your past does not get the final word. And so if you've struggled with rejection, maybe forgiveness or believing God could bring something beautiful out of a painful story, you're going to want to catch this week's episode of The Unfolding Podcast. 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

0: Franny Cash and Jesus All Along on WBGL. I'm Eric. You know, gratitude can go a long way for us. And that's why we love The Bright Side on Friday mornings here on WBGL with our morning show. 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You know, the bright side can be happening even in the middle of difficult times. There can be a lot of negative around us and maybe in our lives and things we're just dealing with, trying to get through. But we can at the same time have bright sides as we practice gratitude. 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

The encouragement. I love the message in that song by Matthew West here on WBGL. Don't stop praying. Don't stop believing. Don't stop calling on Jesus' name. Maybe you have some seemingly impossible situations in your life. I know I have some, and that's why we pray.

When your mind won't slow down, when anxiety keeps telling you the worst is coming, remember this: fear doesn't get the final word. Jesus does. 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

0: WBTL, Amirik, do you have something in your life that's just interesting to you? Something that's interesting to me is antiques, hearing the story behind them. Sometimes I'll go on my lunch break and visit a local antique store for just a few minutes just to kind of walk through and see what's there. I just enjoy being around it and sometimes watching the shows that go in and explore and find interesting collections, and then hearing the stories behind these antiques and how they were used in the past, and now they're sort of representation of history. It's just fascinating to me. I was reading American Pickers, a TV show that's all about that, is coming to Illinois and Iowa this September. They're going to be filming some new episodes and looking for people with unique items and collections and stories to tell. That's my favorite part, the stories. And I don't really have much at my place for them to check out, but I'm looking forward to seeing what they find.
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6: Staying beautiful here through the rest of your Wednesday. These temperatures for tonight are going to cool off. You might even be able to open up your windows if you like. 55 to 59 for the low. Sunshine on Thursday and a high of 77. More nice weather again on Friday and highs near 80. For WBGL, I'm meteorologist Kevin Mighty.

Yes, what would it be like if we could go back and we could talk to our younger self? You know, back when we were a teenager or even younger, what would we say to ourselves? That's Mercy Me on WBGL. I'm Eric. Maybe what we would say to ourselves, we could say to somebody else who's in our life, like a child, a grandchild, niece, nephew, friend.

0: could ever take.
1: Failure is not final. WBGL, I'm Eric. Winston Churchill said this, failure is not final, success is not final. It is the courage to continue that counts. And maybe you have messed up. Maybe you've fallen short. Maybe you failed in some way. Maybe something didn't work out that you worked hard for and it didn't turn out well. But that moment does not get to define how the rest of your story goes. And maybe things are great right now. Maybe you're in a season where, you know, you're having success and things are going well. And that is wonderful. We just have to keep moving forward and keep trusting God in whatever situation it is. Again, failure is not final. Success is not final. It is the courage to continue that counts.
2: I tell a story about when I was leaving the house with the kids and I was in a rush and I hit my shoulder on a coat rack and left a black and blue mark.
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2: 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You may not have caused the wound, but you get close enough to me to push on it. And when you get close enough to me in relationships or say something or do something that's going to push on that wound, I'm going to react. But what if the reaction is God revealing something that he wants to heal in me?
3: More insights from Deborah Falada today on communicating about what's really going on in your heart at FamilyMinute.org.
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1: Perhaps there's somebody in your life who needs to be reminded that Jesus loves them, that he cares for them, that he sees them. 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And it's kind of two steps. 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And so I just want to encourage you. 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And it's wonderful to know that in the right place, the right time, you're going to be able to give this to the friend, family member, the person in your life, coworker who needs this reminder.
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7: Staying beautiful here through the rest of your Wednesday. These temperatures for tonight are going to cool off. You might even be able to open up your windows if you like. 55 to 59 for the low. Sunshine on Thursday and a high of 77. More nice weather again on Friday and highs near 80. For WBGL, I'm meteorologist Kevin Mighty.

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Phil Wickham and Crowder, It Really Is Amazing Grace here on WBGL. I'm Eric. Thank you for joining us. I hope you enjoy these songs like this one from Rhett Walker. I heard.

0: WVGL, I'm Eric. The topic of forgiveness is such an important conversation. Learning to forgive can do so much for us in our lives and can help those around us significantly. Colossians 3:13 in the Bible, God's word speaks of this. It says, forgive as the Lord has forgiven you. And I think that's a pretty high standard, you know, because God didn't wait until we had everything together before he showed mercy to us. And so if somebody is disappointing us, maybe somebody disappoints you this afternoon or this evening, it's good to think about the mercy God has shown you and the mercy God has shown me when somebody else disappoints us. Sometimes just remembering that mercy we have received can make it a little easier to extend that mercy to someone else.
1: In the smaller voices, Phil, pay attention.
2: 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He was flying over the Appalachian Mountains when he heard a still small voice tell him to pay attention. A few seconds later, he understood why.
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9: Staying beautiful here through the rest of your Wednesday. These temperatures for tonight are going to cool off. You might even be able to open up your windows if you like. 55 to 59 for the low. Sunshine on Thursday and a high of 77. More nice weather again on Friday and highs near 80. For WBGL, I'm meteorologist Kevin Mighty.

The kids are out of school, the calendar is full, and the days can feel long. Here's a steady place for you in the middle of it all. WBGL.

There's something that has been proven to ease feelings of isolation, loneliness, feeling depressed. We'll share what that research is finding here in just a few minutes on WBGL.

0: WBGL, you know, it's easy to look around and see people and feel the loneliness, the isolation, and the divide. Research is saying that there could be a simple way to push back against that. Here's what it is. Listen closely. Doing something kind for someone else. As simple as that. It could be giving to charity. It could be volunteering. A lot of people saying donating blood does this, helping out a neighbor. They say even something as simple as smiling, intentionally smiling at a stranger can help with this. Studies show that generosity can improve happiness and mental health, and it can help us feel more connected to other people. And it says when we focus less on ourselves and more on how we can help somebody else, it actually helps to ease those feelings of loneliness, anxiety, and depression. And here's the encouraging part. Generosity is far more common, I believe, than what the headlines might have us thinking. Millions of people around the world regularly, generously giving their time, helping others out. We see this so much through WBGL. And so maybe today you could just look for that small opportunity to be kind to someone else. When that is presented to you as you're out and about, maybe even in your home, your community, your church, your workplace, make someone else's day a little bit better. And in doing so, you'll discover that it does something good in you.
1: Amazing the lengths to which people will go to pursue coincidence and superstition. Hi, I'm Chuck Swindoll. I read about a college student who dreamed everything in yellow. He needed a car in his dream, so he looked for a car that was yellow, inside and out. And he bought it, yellow all over. Turned out to be a lemon. Some things are spelled out in Scripture very clearly. We should follow those instructions carefully. Other things, however, are left to our good judgment and even preference. If it's not a question of right or wrong, well, God has allowed us plenty of room. It's called liberty. Just be careful of the power of suggestion. You don't want a lemon in your life.
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0: Our WBGL verse of the day is found in James 3, verse 17. It says, "But the wisdom that comes from heaven is first of all pure, then peace-loving, considerate, submissive, full of mercy and good fruit, impartial and sincere." That's James 3:17, our WBGL verse of the day. And by the way, I think yesterday's verse of the day was out of James as well, and it was about wisdom. If any of you lack wisdom, you can ask of God, and he'll give that generously. Really good words and to think about, to meditate on these scriptures. And if you want to sign up for our verse of the day, it's real simple. You just put your name and email. I believe that's all. It's free. 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
6: Staying beautiful here through the rest of your Wednesday. These temperatures for tonight are going to cool off. 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

Surrounded by people but still feeling alone? Jesus sees you. He knows you and loves you. 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